I-26. I-26. Letter X, $100. O-65. O-65.

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1: Bingo on B9.
0: Okay, thank you, Maggie. Bingo on B9. B11, no good for this round. Bingo on B9. Numbers for that letter X tonight.

0: What we got, Mada? 32-10. 32. Right here, I believe. B1.
1: Yep.
0: B8. B9, sorry.
1: Yep.
0: I-25.
1: Yep.
0: And 29.
1: Yep.
0: G-57.
1: Yep.
0: And 49.
1: Yep.
0: O-65.
1: Yep.
0: And 64.
1: Yep.
0: Good bingo. One lucky winner for this round. Congratulations to Tammy McDonald. You've just won $100, Tammy. Congratulations. Our next round, we're looking for those two lines, and that's for $100 as well. Good luck to you. Two lines, first number, 075. 075.

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I-19. 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

0: Bingo on B2.
1: Thank you, Maggie. Bingo called in on B2, 066. No good for this round. Bingo on B2.

4165. Which way, Mada? B2, 28, 55, and 74. B15, I-22, G57, and O-70. There we go. One lucky winner for this round. Congratulations, Delama Smith. You've just won $100, Delama. Now we're going to move right on to round four. We're looking for two stamps, and that's in any corner. Two stamps in any corner of your card for $100. Good luck. First number, G60. 60, G60. That's two stamps in any corner. G51.

B13. Still looking for the two stamps at any corner for $100. G55.

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Two stamps, any corner, $100 prize. That's a long round. 074.

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1: Bingo on I-27.
0: Thank you, Maggie. Bingo on I-27. B7, no good for this round. Bingo called in on 27. CJ, yes, hello. Hello. Yes? Okay, bye-bye. Had a wrong number there. What's our number this time, girl? 3711. That family is on a roll, Maggie. Eh? They're having so much fun. 3711. That's nice, though. They're enjoying it. Okay. Our two stamps, and we said was 27, so we got B13 and B14, I-28 and 27. Yep. Then we got G48, 55, 62, and 73. Yep. Thanks. There we go, Mr. Dwight Anderson. You're the winner of $100 this time. Family bingo night, family fun, and family winnings. Congratulations. Now you can get your dabbers out. We're going on to the final round of the evening, and we're going to be playing for a full card, and that's for a $500 prize. Full card. I'll provide you with an on-air recall after the 50th number. Good luck to you all, bingo players. First number, I-29.

The 50th number is 067. 067. Now for the recall, the numbers called under the bees, they are 3, 5, 7, 9, 10, 11, 13, and 14. Under the eyes, 17, 18, 20, 21, 22, 23, 28, 29, and I-30. For the ends, 31, 32, 33, 36, 37, 38, 39, 41, 42, 43, 44, and then 45. Under the G's, 46, 47. 50, 51, 52, 53, 55, 57, and G59. 061, 63, 64, 65, 66, 67, 69, 70, 71, 72, 73, and 75. Continuing on for that lucky winner of $500. N34. Good luck. N34.

G58. 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

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You should have all the ins dabbed. All the ins are called. B15. 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

0: Oh, just about to call the number.
1: Bingo on B8.
0: Bingo on B8. So that's the last number called, B8. That was the 59th number of the evening.

0: 1359. 1 3. 1 1 1 3. 31. So small, girl. 1 3. Am I on the right page? 57. 1 3 5 9 or 6 9 am I? 6 9. Okay, Maggie, thank you. I go back again. Here we go. Okay, under the B's. 9,
1: yep.
0: 14,
1: yep.
0: 11,
1: yep.
0: 5,
1: yep.
0: And 8.
1: Yep.
0: I-29,
1: yep.
0: 30,
1: yep.
0: 21,
1: yep.
0: 22,
1: yep.
0: And 17.
1: Yep.
0: All the ends are called. G-57,
1: yep.
0: 59,
1: yep.
0: 60,
1: yep.
0: 46,
1: yep.
0: And 55.
1: Yep.
0: O-71. 63,
1: yep.
0: 67,
1: yep.
0: 72,
1: yep.
0: And 75. Lucky, lucky. One lucky winner tonight. Congratulations to Ida McKinnon. You've got the $500, Miss Ida. Okay. Now, bingo players, you can stop by after 1:30 with your winning card tomorrow afternoon to claim your prize. And for the ones out of town, you can get in touch with us. Give us a call on the 2790 or 2239. It seems like the messenger on Facebook is down, or you can also email us. But just get in touch with us tomorrow morning, and we'll figure out how you're going to claim your prize. Now, temperature is at 13. Still 13 here in St. Augustine. A beautiful evening. And for tonight, let's see. For tomorrow, here we are. Forecasts will be light rain in the morning, 5 to 10 millimeters in the afternoon, a high of 15. Fog patches tomorrow night, temperature of 12. Friday, a few showers, temperature of 16, chance of a shower overnight, a high of 11. Thank you all for joining us for tonight's bingo. We do hope you've all enjoyed. Have a nice remainder of the evening, everyone.

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He said, Daddy, I wish I could drive that big old truck just like you. 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
1: To ponder. 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

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Thank you for joining us on Wednesday evenings for the station's bingo. The bingos are regulated by the Régie. 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CJAS Bingo. 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

Did you know that most car accidents happen on long, straight roads? People need to slow down, smell the altars. Next time you're on the highway, stop at B&M Variety. 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

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'Cause I know you don't, and neither do I. That don't mean that I won't try every day to show you the truth. 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

I don't forgive you, you say your life is through. Well, honey, give me something I can use. Oh, you knew I was going to say that, didn't you?

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The Municipality of St. Augustine.

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But when I did, it was such a thrill to be rocking with John.

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The best and most wonderful things in the world cannot be seen or even touched. They must be felt with the heart. The Graveyard Committee of St. Augustine.

0: A reflecting thought. There are no shortcuts to any place worth going. 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
2: I just hate stupid people. 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
1: Last time I was home, I was driving around. 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
1: I was watching one of those animal shows on Discovery Channel. 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
1: The Junior Canadian Rangers Patrol of St. Augustine. Established in March 2001. 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
1: And then we have the letter, the Newfi mother to her son. Dear son, just a few lines to let you know we're still alive. She says, I'm writing this letter slow because I know you can't read fast. You won't know the house when you come home because we've moved. We had lots of trouble moving. The hardest thing to move was the bed. You see, the man wouldn't let us take it in the taxi. It wouldn't have been too bad if your father hadn't been in it at the time. About your father, he has a lovely new job. He has 500 men under him. He's cutting the grass at the cemetery. Your sister got herself married to that fellow she's been going out with. He gave her a beautiful ring with 3 stones missing. Our neighbors, the Johnsons, started raising pigs. We got wind of it yesterday. I got my appendix out and a dishwasher put in. There was a washing machine in the new house when we moved in, but it isn't working too good. Last week, I put 4 shirts into it, pulled the chain, and haven't seen the shirt since. Your little brother came home from school yesterday crying and said all the other boys in the school have new suits. Now, we can't afford to buy him a new suit, but we're going to buy him a new hat and let him look out the window. Your sister Mary had a new baby this morning. I haven't heard yet if it's a boy or a girl, so I don't know whether you're an aunt or an uncle. Your Uncle Dick drowned last week in a vat of moonshine on the mountain. The boys tell me he got out once to have a leak and got back in again, and he fought 4 friends off bravely. We cremated his body, and it took 3 days to put out the fire. Kate is now working on a farm in Ontario. She's been there for 6 weeks. I'm sending her some new underwear, for she says she's been in the same shit since she started. Your father didn't have much to drink this Christmas. I put a bottle of castor oil in his pint of beer. It kept him going till New Year's Day. I went to the doctor on Thursday, and your father came with me. The doctor put a small glass tube in my mouth and told me not to open it for 10 minutes. Your father wanted to buy it. It only rained twice last week, first for 3 days and then for 4. Monday was so windy that one of our hens laid the same eggs 4 times. We had a letter from the undertaker yesterday. He said, if the first installment is not paid on your grandmother within 7 days, up she comes. I must close now, for the plumber is coming to fix the pipes. There's an awful smell from your loving mother. P.S. I would have sent you the $10 I owe you, but I have already sealed the envelope.

0: OMG. WTF is up with all this text talk? It's like full words don't even exist anymore. You know what's bad when someone actually LOL instead of laughing out loud? The net lingo we do love is CJAS, which stands for your local hit radio station. 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
1: 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We're gonna rock around.

put me on a morning train. Ain't no need to explain. You put me on a morning train. Hey, hey, Brother Ray, what do you mean by what did I say? You put me on a morning train.

let me back. Trying to stand it noble is a mighty long word. Got three more letters and Mockingbird, you put me on a morning train. You put me on.

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Our objectives are as follows: increase visibility for the disabled, facilitate integration within the local communities, develop positive relationships with the community at large, increase 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Group Accessibilité St. Augustin, lending a voice that can reach out across all boundaries.

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Good morning. It's Thursday morning, July the 9th today. July the 9th, temperature outside's at 15. The winds are coming from the east, southeast, back of just spinning there. And it's pretty light so far, like 12 kilometers or so. Calling for rain today, though. Could get up to like 10 millimeters once it starts. And it's going to be sometime this morning. The winds this afternoon will be southwest, 20 going 40. Fog coming in this evening. Fog patches overnight tonight. Tomorrow, Friday. Going to reach a high of 15 in the afternoon tomorrow. May end up with about 3 millimeters of rain. The

winds will be south up to 25 kilometers. Saturday, 18 in the afternoon, might get a millimeter of rain. The winds will be northeast 25 kilometers. And again on Sunday, another 18. Winds south going 20. Now, Monday's outlook, get a little bit of sunshine in the morning, chance of a shower in the afternoon and evening, and a bit of rain coming in overnight. The winds in the afternoon on Monday will be southeast 20 kilometers, and you'll have a temperature of 16. Now, as for Macatna, they're looking at about 5 millimeters of rain up there today. The winds this afternoon will be southwest 30 going 50, a high of 13. Fog patches overnight tonight, tomorrow, Friday. They got sunny skies in the morning, chance of a shower in the afternoon. Winds south 20 going 30 with a high of 13. Saturday, 15 in the afternoon. Couple picks of rain, winds east 20 kilometers. And Sunday at 12, beautiful sunshine. Winds southwest going up to 20. And Monday's outlook, they got cloudy but sunny breaks in the afternoon on Monday. The winds will be south, 20 going 40. What about 5 millimeters of rain coming in Monday night? The marine forecast, got scattered showers this afternoon and tonight, and again tomorrow evening. Fog coming in around noontime. The winds, southwest, 25 knots, diminishing 15 to 20 later this evening, and again for tomorrow, Friday. 11:34 in Big Bay this morning. Tide is going to be low, 1.3 feet. 6:19 this evening, high at 5.6. Saltwater tides, 11:32 this morning, low at 1.6. 6:25 this evening, high at 5.6 feet. Now, at Bay Como, got clear skies this morning. Southwest winds, 20 going 40. Set sail, Port Cartier, Mingani, and Anticosti. All got a few showers that'll end this morning. Risk of a thunderstorm. Then by time after that, they may get a little bit of sunshine. Winds west 30 going 50. Natasquan. Got a few showers ending this morning. Then clear skies. Risk of a thunderstorm this morning. 30 to 50 kilometers from the west by this afternoon. Chevry. Mainly cloudy. A few showers beginning this morning, ending later this afternoon. A little bit of thunder could go on this morning. Southwest winds 20 going 40. And Blanc-Sablon, cloudy. A few showers beginning around noontime. Southwest winds 20 going 40. So no big sunshine for anyone today. But it's 15 out there, so you know it's not cold.

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1: 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Should you want to reach one of the agents, call 418-947-2666. Case Counter and Tobacco opens at 10 o'clock this morning until 4 p.m. this evening. As for your clinic, it opens this morning at 8 until 12, this afternoon from 1 until 4:30. Now, for non-urgent appointments, patients are asked to call the clinic. The number is 418-947-2321 to book an appointment with the nurse. Now, packages can be picked up and dropped off at the drop box in the porch. Next overcraft crossing this morning will be at 7:45, Napaqua Shippey side, 8 o'clock St. Augustine side. Crossing at 8:45, Napaqua Shippey, final crossing 9 o'clock this morning. Should you want to reach CMA Airlines agent, dial 418-554-6024. Air Liaison agent, 947-2929. The STQ secretary, Aisha, 947-1387. Neil Driscoll for Relay Nordique, 581-805-3026. Have a busy or no answer for Neil, leave him your name and number, and he'll get back to you. Should you want to reach the municipality, dial 1-877-553-0624. Jackie Gelba for the MRC office, she can be reached by calling 418-947-2629. So your temperature's at 15 out there this morning. 15, and it's a Thursday morning show here on CJAS 93.5 FM. 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Enjoy your day.

closing down. I paid the tab and I turned around. Got on that phone on the way home. Ended up down the rabbit hole again.

say a month. Breaking up was easy in the 90s. Now, there's a funeral service this morning at 11 o'clock at the Anglican Church for the late Miss Dimple Shatler. You're all welcome to come. 11 o'clock this morning at the Anglican Church. And this afternoon at 2 o'clock at the Catholic Church as a memorial service for the late Lise Murray's. 2 o'clock at the Catholic Church. And again, everyone is welcome to come.

time to kill. What's the point of this old guitar if it ain't got no strings? Or pouring your heart into a song that you ain't gonna sing.

A public notice from the municipality of St. Augustine. SOFU has implemented a region-wide ban for fires outside as of June the 1st. The municipality will enforce this fire ban and take all necessary steps to see that anyone not following the fire ban is reported to the appropriate authorities. It is absolutely forbidden to make a fire outside within the boundaries of the municipality of St. Augustine. I remind the population once again, we are a community that cannot evacuate at any given time for geographical reasons. This has been reported to the appropriate authorities, and we are always told they will get help to us. We all know the variants we can encounter with weather and tides. In addition, during our most vulnerable period, May to September of each year, we lose the majority of our youth, and on the weekends, we're reduced to a majority of seniors. Therefore, it is imperative that every citizen take part in keeping an eye out for any fires and report it as soon as possible. It is equally important that all property owners take the steps to protect their properties by cleaning up their yards and removing anything that is flammable. Fire protection is the responsibility of every citizen. The municipality is not capable of handling large fires. To that end, I remind you that starting a fire outside and violating the regional fire ban carries heavy fines and prosecution. Given to you by your general director, here in St. Augustine, Corrine Driscoll.

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temperature is 15 out there. 15, and got a little breeze of wind. Not too much alligator, though. 12, 16 kilometers coming from the southwest. It could pick up this afternoon up to 40 from the old southwest, and we're looking at some rain, up to 10 millimeters today. Fog patches this evening. Fog rolling in yet this evening, staying overnight. Tomorrow, Friday, you'll reach high of 15 in the afternoon tomorrow. You may end up with about 3 millimeters of rain. The winds will be south in the afternoon, 25 kilometers. Saturday, you got a high of 18 in the afternoon. You may get a millimeter of rain. Northeast winds, 25 kilometers. Another 18 for Sunday. Winds south, 25 kilometers. Monday's outlook. Now, in the afternoon on Monday, you may get a shower. Once the evening comes and overnight, a bit of light rain. Southeast winds in the afternoon on Monday, up to 20 kilometers. As for Makatna, they got a bit of rain coming up there today, too, about 5 millimeters or so. The winds this afternoon will be southwest, anywhere from 30, gusting 50. Fog patches overnight tonight. Tomorrow, Friday, you got a little bit of sunshine in the morning for Makatna. Chance of a shower in the afternoon. The winds will be south 20, going 30. Saturday, eye off 15. May get a millimeter of rain. The winds will be east 20 kilometers, 12 for Sunday. Beautiful sunshine, southwest winds going 20, and 13 on Monday with some sunny breaks. Now, as for the marine forecast, scattered showers this afternoon and tonight, again tomorrow evening, fog banks forming around noontime. Southwest winds, 25 knots, diminishing 15 to 20 this evening, and again tomorrow Friday. 11:34 this morning out in Big Bay, tide is going to be low, 1.3 feet. 6:19 this evening, high at 5.6. Saltwater tides, 11:32 this morning, low at 1.6. 6:25 this evening, high at 5.6 feet. So Baikomo, 7 ounce Port Cartier, got a scattered shower that'll end later this morning. Southwest winds, 20, going 40. Then you got Mingani, Anticosti, and Natashquan. Showers that'll end this morning. Risk of a thunderstorm, winds west 30, going 50. Chevry, mainly cloudy, a few showers beginning later this morning, ending this afternoon. Another risk of a thunderstorm this morning. Southwest winds 20, going 40. 20 to 40 kilometers to southwest in Blanc-Sablon. Cloudy with a few showers beginning around noon. So everybody's touch and go with rain today. Everybody's touch and go with southwest wind, not a whole lot of sunshine. And it's the morning show here on CJAS 93.5 FM. 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Counter opens this morning 10 o'clock until 6 o'clock this evening.

0: The St. Augustine Clinic hours, Monday to Friday, open at 8 to noon and 1 to 4:30 p.m. Laboratory services Tuesday and Wednesday from 8 a.m. to 10:30 a.m. 418-947-2321 is our local phone number. General info is 811. Your paper and packages can be picked up and delivered at the drop box in the porch. Thank you, Sante Quebec.
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0: taste of a hearty breakfast, the warmth of your first cup of coffee, and the sound of the CJAS morning show. Everything you need to start the day right. 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
1: Next Silvercraft Crossing this morning will be at scheduled crossing 8:45 from the Packwa Shippey side, 9 o'clock St. Augustine side. Scheduled time. Following that, you have a crossing at 12 noon, 12:15 from the past St. Augustine side. Now, should you want to reach the STQ secretary, Aisha, dial 418-947-1387. The agent at the air liaison counter, 947-2929. CMA Airlines, the agent can be reached by calling 418-554-6024. 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
2: Funeral service for the late Miss Dimple Shatler takes place this morning at 11 o'clock at the Anglican Church. You're all welcome to come. And this afternoon, 2 o'clock, you're welcome to a memorial service for Lise Murray's 2 o'clock at the Catholic Church.

0: 15 out there. 15, and the rain didn't start yet, but you're looking at some. Anywhere from 5 to 10 millimeters. The winds are like 12, 16 kilometers from the southwest. Could go anywhere from 20 to 40 by this afternoon. Fog patches coming in this evening and overnight. Tomorrow, Friday. By the afternoon tomorrow, you'll reach a high of 15. Chance of showers, maybe 3 millimeters or so. Winds will be south, 25 kilometers. Saturday, 18 in the afternoon. You may get a millimeter of rain. Northeast winds, 25 kilometers. Sunday, you got another 18 coming. Winds south, going up to about 25 kilometers. And Monday's outlook, in the afternoon, you got a high of 16, chance of a shower, southeast winds 20. Makatna, they're looking to reach 13 up there this afternoon. They got about 5 millimeters of rain coming. Southwest winds anywhere from 30 going 50. Fog patches overnight tonight. Tomorrow, Friday. Now, chance of a shower in the afternoon tomorrow. Winds will be south 20 going 30. Saturday, they got a high 15 in the afternoon, a bit of sunshine, and may end up with a millimeter of rain. Easterly winds going up to 20 kilometers. Southwest, 25 kilometers on Sunday. Beautiful sunshine and a high of 12. Monday's outlook, cloudy with sunny breaks. The winds will be south in the afternoon, 20 going 40. As for the marine forecast, scattered showers this afternoon and tonight. Scattered showers in the evening tomorrow. Fog banks forming around tomorrow noontime. And again today. As for the tide, 11:34 in Big Bay, it's going to be low. 1.3 feet. 6:19 this evening, high at 5.6. Saltwater tides, 11:32. Low at 1.6. 6:25 this evening, high at 5.6 feet. With southwest winds, 25 knots. Diminishing 15 to 20 this evening and again tomorrow, Friday.
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1: 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To add to the theme, a nice bronze globe would top things off. Tamarama's Tanning Salon is the place to go. Be sure to stop by.
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0: 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Please don't take it for granted. We know of the celebrations. You must reach out to us, please, and thank you on behalf of the board and staff. And again, thank you for your support. Still sits at 15 outside.
1: Take me on up to Detroit City. Jails are full, the factory's empty. Mama's crying, young boys dying. Under that red, white, and blue still flying. Drop me off in Baltimore, where every other winter's got a plywood board. Where dreams become drugs and guns. The only way out is a shoot or run. Stick that in your country song, yeah. Take that one to number one.

0: 9 o'clock news for Thursday, July the 9th, 2026. Quebec's highest court has concluded that the minimum one-year sentence for distribution of child sexual abuse material is unconstitutional. A court of appeal panel ruled in a decision Monday on the case of a man who pleaded guilty in 2018 to one count each of possessing, accessing, and distributing material. The panel found that the original sentence of 12 months imprisonment would constitute cruel and unusual punishment given the defendant's intellectual disability and mental health conditions. It reduced the defendant's sentence to 6 months served in the community, as well as probation and a long list of conditions, in addition to the time already served in detention. The panel noted that the Supreme Court of Canada already struck down mandatory one-year minimum jail sentences for accessing or possessing child sexual abuse material last year. The court concluded that mandatory minimum sentences can be constitutionally vulnerable because they leave a court no choice but to impose a grossly disproportionate sentence on certain offenders. The Canadian Food Inspection Agency, CFIA, is warning people in parts of Quebec's North Shore of the presence of a paralytic biotoxin in mussels, clams, scallops, and oysters harvested in some areas. Tests carried out by the agency earlier this month revealed high concentrations of biotoxins in bivalve shellfish collected in some approved harvesting sectors. On July the 3rd, the Department of Fisheries and Oceans Canada posted a warning on Facebook saying consuming the shellfish could cause severe health problems and even death. On its shellfish harvesting map, the government outlines in red zones where harvesting shellfish is now unauthorized. These sites are concentrated between Tadoussac and Forestville, said David Fortin, inspection advisor with CFIA for the Food Safety Program. We don't monitor every site or every beach that exists along the North Shore up the St. Lawrence River. It's just too wide of a territory. We have a few sectors that we monitor like every week. The best way to prevent shellfish poisoning is to go harvest inside of approved and open harvesting areas. A Gatineau police officer who has faced justice several times over the past 20 years has been arrested again, this time for a domestic violence case. Age 51 Stéphane Lizotte was apprehended Sunday by officers of the public security of the MRC they call in to Outaouais. The man who works for the Gatineau City Police Service was not on duty at the time of the event he is accused of. He appeared in court Monday on two charges, assault by strangling the complainant and causing bodily harm. He was released on bail until his next court appearance. At the time of the alleged crime, Mr. Lizotte was already suspended with pay following his arrest last year for impaired driving. His trial in that case was scheduled to begin in the coming days. Stéphane Lizotte also made headlines in 2023 when he was arrested for making death threats and obstructing the work of his own colleagues who were intervening with him while he was off duty. However, proceedings in this case had been suspended. In 1994, he was charged with assault on two separate occasions, but was acquitted in each case. The following year, he was arrested again for causing bodily harm. He had pledged not to disturb the peace and consequently had no criminal record. The SPVQ wishes to reiterate once again that it requires its police officers to adhere to the highest standards of ethics and professional conduct, and that it does not hesitate to implement measures and processes to establish a genuine ethical culture within its organization, Gatineau Police Force said in a statement. Firefighting crews continued to tackle several wildfires burning across Labrador yesterday, which are bringing smoke and air quality concerns across the region. Newfoundland and Labrador's active wildfire dashboard listed 22 active wildfires across Labrador. As of 11:30 yesterday morning, the Walsh River Fire, 12 kilometers from Labrador City and 14 kilometers from Wabush, was still listed as out of control. Progress was made on four other fires around the Labrador West communities. The Blueberry Hill Fire has been extinguished. The Swanson Lake Fire is now considered under control. The Fifth Lake and DeMille Lake fires are being held. Crews were also fighting fires at Bob's Brook, 90 kilometers west of Happy Valley Goose Bay, and at Brinkle Bridge, roughly 18 kilometers from Churchill Falls. Forestry Minister Fleeman Forsey visited the Labrador City area Sunday and said he saw the scale of the fires firsthand. Mr. Forsey said yesterday the main concern, of course, was the hot weather that was coming in these couple days. And, of course, we've had some flare-ups and a couple of fires in the past couple of days. He said seeing the devastation caused by fires are disheartening. He said four water bombers are involved in firefighting efforts, along with helicopters and ground crews, including 57 firefighters. 20 of those firefighters are from Nova Scotia. According to the province's Fire Weather Index, the Labrador City area was at an extreme fire risk as of yesterday morning. The rest of Labrador was under a moderate to high risk, while Newfoundland's Burin Peninsula is also at extreme risk.
1: So it's at 15 out there, 15. The winds are from the southwest, getting some gusts, 12, 18 kilometers. Now that could reach 40 by this afternoon. And we're looking at about 10 millimeters of rain once it starts. Fog coming in this evening, hanging overnight, tomorrow, Friday. 15 by the afternoon, you may end up with about 3 millimeters of rain. South winds, 25 kilometers. As for Saturday, a northeast winds, 25, may get a millimeter of rain with a high of 18, another 18 for Sunday. Macatna's looking to reach 13 this afternoon with about 5 millimeters of rain. Southwest winds 30, could gust all the way up to like 50. Fog patches overnight tonight, tomorrow, Friday. Chance of a shower in the afternoon. South winds 20 going 30. 15 for Saturday. May get a millimeter of rain. Winds east 20 kilometers. Beautiful Sunday. Southwest winds 25 kilometers, high 12 and full sunshine. Now, as for the marine forecast, scattered showers this afternoon and tonight, and again in the evening tomorrow, fog forming around noontime. Southwest winds 25 knots, diminishing to 15 to 20 later this evening and again tomorrow. 11:34 in Big Bay, tide is going to be low, 1.3 feet, 6:19 tonight, high at 5.6. 11:32, saltwater tide's low at 1.6, 6:25 tonight, high at 5.6 feet.

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0: way, Judy Robertson is here in the studio cutting a deck of cards for Jenny Fakey for yesterday for Chase the Ace. The Ace of Spades is worth $2,768. If not, she'll take home $108, I believe it is, Judy. So you're looking for an Ace of Spades, my girl. Oh, my goodness.
1: No, she didn't.
0: She got the Ace of Spades for Jenny. Oh, my God.

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0: Funeral service for the late Miss Dimple Shatler will be this morning at 11 o'clock at the Anglican Church. You're all welcome. And again, this afternoon, you can go at the Catholic Church at 2 o'clock. There's a memorial service for Lise Murray's, and everyone is welcome to come.
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14 out there. 14 and still specking some rain. Yes. The winds are coming from the southwest. They go up to about 15 at times, 18. Sun will set tonight at 8:09. Fog rolling in this evening and overnight, tomorrow, Friday. You may end up with 3 millimeters of rain tomorrow. Oh, yeah, 15, a big 18 on Saturday, maybe a millimeter of rain. Macatna's wind is from the south up there, 20 kilometers. Sunset's at 8:08 tonight. They're looking at about 3 millimeters of rain this afternoon. Fog overnight. Could end up with a millimeter tomorrow, Friday, 13, with a big 15 on Saturday. Southwest winds for the Marines up to 25 knots, backing 15 to 20 later this evening, again tomorrow, Saturday. Scattered showers this afternoon and tonight, and again in the evening tomorrow. Fog coming in this afternoon. 11:34 out in Big Bay. Tide is going to be low this morning, 1.3 feet, 6:19 tonight, high at 5.6. 11:32, saltwater tide's low at 1.6, 6:25 tonight, high at 5.6 feet.

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3: 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The United States turns over complete responsibility of the demilitarized zone to South Vietnamese units. 1943, American and British forces make an amphibious landing on Sicily. 1942, Anne Frank and her family go into hiding into the attic above her father's office in an Amsterdam warehouse. 1937, David Hockney was born a painter. 1936, born June Jordan, a poet and author. 1908, Minor White was born, a photographer. The year 1900, the Commonwealth of Australia is established by an act of British Parliament, uniting the separate colonies under a federal government. 1894, Dorothy Thompson was born, a journalist, writer, and radio commenter. 1887, Samuel Eliot Morrison was born, a biographer and historian. 1861, Confederate cavalry, led by John Morgan, captures Thompsonville, Kentucky. 1819, Elias Howe was born, inventor of the sewing machine. 1755, General Edward Braddock is killed by French and Indian troops. 1609, Emperor Rudolph II grants Bohemia freedom of worship. Bit of Canadian history for today, July the 9th. You're all

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1: 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If it's your birthday today, happy birthday. Aries, you will get the chance to shine on the work front today, and people in positions of power will be impressed by your can-do attitude. While your rivals hesitate, you will be pushing ahead in double time, because you know speed is what counts. Taurus, artistic and creative matters are under excellent stars, so make sure what you are working on conforms to your vision of who you want to be in the world, not just today, but well into the future. Make a masterpiece of your existence. Gemini, Venus in the domestic area of your chart will make it easier to get through to loved ones and share both your joys and your fears. But don't hog the conversation to such an extent that they can't get a word in edgewise. You've got to listen too. Cancer, speak up and let friends, family members, and even work colleagues know what is important to you. If you keep your feelings to yourself, they won't know what topics you prefer to avoid and could say something hurtful without meaning to. Leo, you need to remind yourself that one of the biggest mistakes anyone can make is to get emotional about money and possessions too. You may have been worrying about your cash flow situation, but deep down you know it will work itself out. Virgo, any day can be a new beginning, but with Venus now moving into your sign, this particular day is full of extra promise. What would you do if you knew you could not fail? Make that your guiding stars for the immediate future. Libra, as your ruler, Venus moves into the most sensitive area of your chart today. You may be reluctant to show your face to the world. It's not that you're being unsociable. You just have matters to think about that require your mind to be calm. Scorpio, if you make an effort to reach out to people who share your way of looking at life, they may persuade you to get more deeply involved in a cause that has been close to your heart for some time. Be a doer as well as a thinker. Sagittarius, an opportunity to move up on the work front is heading your way and is an opportunity you can't afford to ignore. It may not seem much of a challenge right now, but in time it will give you the chance to do something spectacular. Capricorn, cosmic activity in the most adventurous area of your chart is an invitation to spread your wings and fly off to places that excite you. If, however, you are tied down at home or at work, you can still give your imagination permission to soar. Aquarius, you need to get past the idea that you must be ruthless with people who either cannot keep up with you on the work front or who do not share your desire to change the world. The only person you must be ruthless with is yourself. And for you, Pisces, if you find yourself having to dance to someone else's tune today, tomorrow, and over the weekend, that's fine. It may not be the tune you would have chosen, but it's still good enough to inspire you to give an award-winning performance. 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

lotto tickets out. The results are coming right up here on CJAS. 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Good luck. Following is the lotto results for Wednesday night, July 8th, starting right with your 649 numbers. 15, 19, 25, 37, 41, and 42, the bonus number 3. Gold ball number, 4594-8763-03. Quebec 49 numbers, 2, 3, 10, 19, 26, and 48, the bonus number 46. Banco numbers, 3, 11, 12, 13, 16, 17, 19. 20, 27, 31, 37, 38, 39, 40, 47, 50, 53, 57, 59, and 67. As for the astro, your day is 20, your month October to year 24, and your sign is Aries. Lotto poker cards, 2 of diamonds, 5 of spades, 6 of hearts, 6 of spades, and the king of clubs. The extra for your games, 3863546. Good luck!

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The morning show is sponsored by Case Desjardins. Now, 11 o'clock this morning at the Anglican Church, there's a funeral service for the late Miss Dimple Shatler. You're all welcome to come. This afternoon at 2 o'clock at the Catholic Church, you're all welcome again for a service for the late Miss Lise Murray's at 2 o'clock this afternoon.

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0: sports highlights for Thursday, July the 9th, 2026. Toronto's Dylan Cease worked 8 no-hit innings against the San Francisco Giants yesterday before allowing a single to Elliot Ramos, leading up the 9th as the Blue Jays rolled to a 10-0 victory. Cease, 6-4, was pulled after Ramos's clean line drive single to center and got a standing ovation from the San Francisco crowd. The All-Star right-hander threw a career-high 118 pitches, 81 for strikes. Former Giants reliever Tyler Rogers got the final 3 outs on 4 pitches. Cease struck out 11 to increase his American League leading total to 148. The 30-year-old Cease threw a no-hitter for the San Diego Padres at Washington on July 5, 2024. 8 days later, Blake Snell threw one for the Giants. 35 pitchers have thrown multiple no-hitters. Mike Fiers of the Athletics became the last to do it on May 7, 2019. From other games, Chicago Cubs beating Baltimore 9-7. Miami shutting out Seattle 2-0. Washington down Houston 8-2. New York Mets 6, Kansas City 2. From the American League, Tampa Bay 3, New York Yankees 0. Boston shutting out Chicago White Sox 5-0. Minnesota over Cleveland 6-5. From the National League, Atlanta downing Pittsburgh 3-0. Cincinnati over Philadelphia 11-5. St. Louis beating Milwaukee 5-1. Ryan O'Lean will be Canada's head coach at the Linka Gretzky Cup International under 18 men's hockey tournament in Edmonton. The coach of the Ontario Hockey League's North Bay Battalion was an assistant coach of the 2024 edition that won gold. The tournament was first held in 1991 and showcases the world's top under 18 men's hockey talent. The International Ice Hockey Federation's World Under 18 Men's Championship every April is minus some of the top North American players because of major junior hockey playoffs. Canada, which has won gold 26 times in the Linka Gretzky Cup, claimed 3 in a row between 2022 and 2024. The United States was victorious last year after beating Canada 4-3 in a shootout in the semifinal. The Americans went on to beat Sweden for gold and the Canadian downed Finland for bronze. Canada opens the 2026 tournament August 3rd against Switzerland, followed by Slovakia on August 4th and Sweden on August 5th to close out pool play. The semifinals are August 7th and the medal games August 8th. Chicago Blackhawks center Connor Bedard will miss the start of the season after he had surgery on his left shoulder yesterday. The team physician said Mr. Bedard is expected to make a full recovery in an approximate timeline of 4 months. The NHL hasn't announced its regular season schedule, but the Blackhawks played their first game last season on October the 7th. Bedard, who turns 21 on July the 17th, got injured while skating with a group of NHL players last week in Western Canada. It's a major blow for a Blackhawks team trying to emerge from a painful rebuilding process. Bedard set career highs with 30 goals and 45 assists in 69 games in his third NHL season. He missed 12 games after he hurt his right shoulder on a draw during a 3-2 loss at St. Louis on December the 12th. Bedard is a restricted free agent, and it remains to be seen if the injury has any effect on the negotiations for his next contract. He missed nearly 6 weeks off his rookie career with a broken jaw. There was little reason to believe Canada would lose. The men's basketball team, reigning World Cup bronze medalist and ranked 5th in the world, was hosting Jamaica number 79. And in its two-time NBA MVP, Shai Gilgeous-Alexander's hometown of Hamilton, Ontario, no less. Yet there was Dylan Brooks before the game was even 3 minutes old in a referee's face over an out-of-bounds call, with which he did not agree. There he was, resetting quickly and guarding the inbounder with his typical intensity, yelling 5, to remind him of the ticking clock to put the ball in play. And there he was, less than a minute later, hounding a Jamaican guard into a turnover and converting the ensuing layup. For years, Canada basketball has preached commitment from its top players, arguing that chemistry can only be built over time together. It's one thing when executives, coaches, and general managers say that, though. It's a whole other when one of your best players is exemplifying it. The crowd of 11,000 at TD Coliseum that took in the 116-78 win over Jamaica yesterday appreciated it, too. Marina Mabry has made longevity the calling card of her WNBA career, and it has finally paid off with an all-star game appearance. Mabry had 11.6 rebounds and 4 assists in the Toronto Tempo's 83-75 loss to the Golden State Valkyries yesterday, a day after she was named an all-star reserve. The 29-year-old guard said that it had been a goal of hers to reach the all-star game since she was a teenager. Her perseverance had certainly been tested over her career. The 6'1" shooting guard was taken in the second round of the 2019 WNBA Draft, 19th overall by the Los Angeles Sparks. After a season in L.A., she played for the Dallas Wings, Chicago Sky, and Connecticut Sun, before getting taken 6th overall by Toronto in the expansion draft. Mabry was averaging 21.1 points, 3.7 assists, 3.6 rebounds, and 1.1 steals per game heading into yesterday's game. That's a career high in points and above her career average in the other three categories.
1: Fourteen out there now. And the winds, they come down to about 10 kilometers. They come down to about 10, and they'll go back up like 15 or so. But it's calling for rain, calling for rain.

Peter Jacobs, Fool Out of Me. We have birthday wishes for Ralph today. Ralph Maurice. Sit back, Ralph. Cross your legs and enjoy. Got lots of songs coming up for you in this hour. Here's the Meshers. Today, tomorrow, and forever. To the most wonderful husband, Ralph, a very special happy birthday wish. Enjoy your day to the fullest. Lots of love from Lorena.

today, tomorrow, and forever went out to the most wonderful husband, Ralph. Very special happy birthday wishes. Enjoy your day to the fullest. All my love, Lorena. 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A very special happy birthday wish today. Enjoy to the fullest. With love from Rhonda and Jude.

Man Called Dad, 1-8-2-8 special dad, very special happy birthday wishes today. 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

0: Battles of Silver Years show is a contest question. Give me a call, 2790-LINE, 2790-LINE with your answer. 1952, July the 9th. June Carter married the actor and composer. She married an actor and composer. I want you to give me the full name of this gentleman that June Carter married July the 9th, 1952, and they had one child together. One child. Her name was Carlene, and the couple divorced in 1956. And good morning, you're on the air.
1: Johnny Cash?
0: Nope, not Johnny Cash. Nope, that wasn't her first husband. So June Carter married this actor and composer. They had one child together. Her name was Carlene Carter. The couple divorced in 1956. So who did June Carter marry? July the 9th, 1952. His last name was Smith. She married a Smith. So what's his first name? What's his first name? Good morning. You're on the air.
1: Carl Smith.
0: Right on. Who's calling, please?
1: Jenny Fakey.
0: Well, you're a lucky girl. You got that ace of spades this morning from Judy, huh?
1: Yes, I did.
0: Okay. Have a good one, Jenny.
1: Thank you. Bye-bye.
0: Bye. There you go, Jenny Fakey this morning. Yep. Carl Smith. That's who she married. 1952, July the 9th. So enjoy your day, Jenny, and have fun spending your ace money.

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A very special happy birthday wish. Enjoy your day. Love from Rolly and Valerie.

0: That was a very special happy birthday wish going out to an amazing dad. Enjoy your day to the fullest. With love coming from Rolly and Valerie. Up next we have, going to give you a little bit there.
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0: K-State Jardin will be closed at 11 o'clock this morning here in St. Augustine for the church service for the late Miss Dimple Shatler. So K-State Jardin closes at 11 o'clock this morning for the church service. So bank is closed during the service this morning for the late Miss Dimple Shatler. Takes place 11 o'clock at the Anglican Church. Grandpa, tell me about the good old days. That goes out to my amazing Grandpa Ralph. Very special happy birthday wishes. Love you lots. Jenna, Nathan, and girls.

Dad went out to an amazing Grandpa Ralph, a very special happy birthday wish. Love you lots, Jenna and Nathan and girls. Just like you, goes out to my awesome grandpa, a very special happy birthday wish. Love and miss you, Leighton.

0: Just Like You. That one out to my awesome grandpa. A very special happy birthday wish. Enjoy today. Lots of love coming from Layton. So Kay Desjardins here in St. Augustine closed this morning at 11 o'clock for the funeral service for the late Miss Dimple Shatler.
1: The Alexander Wellman Emergency Health Fund, St. Augustine. We all live with the objective of being happy. Our lives are all different, and yet the same. This will be
0: the day that I die. Dave Fenley, Grandpa Tell Me About the Good Old Day, goes out to our Grandpa Ralph. A very special happy birthday. Wish we love you, Cruz and Brax.

Grandpa Tony with a good old day. That went out to our Grandpa Ralph. A very special happy birthday wish. Enjoy your day today. With love from Cruz and Brax. Happy birthday, Ralph. A public notice from the municipality of St. Augustine. SOFU has implemented a region-wide ban for fires outside as of June the 1st. The municipality will enforce this fire ban and take all necessary steps to see that anyone not following the fire ban is reported to the appropriate authorities. It is absolutely forbidden to make a fire outside within the boundaries of the municipality of St. Augustine. I remind the population once again, we are a community that cannot evacuate at any given time for geographical reasons. This has been reported to the appropriate authorities, and we are always told they will get help to us. We all know the variance we can encounter with weather and tides. In addition, during our most vulnerable period, May to September of each year, we lose the majority of our youth, and on the weekends, we're reduced to a majority of seniors. Therefore, it is imperative that every citizen take part in keeping an eye out for any fires and report it as soon as possible. It is equally important that all property owners take the steps to protect their properties by cleaning up their yards and removing anything that is flammable. Fire protection is the responsibility of every citizen. The municipality is not capable of handling large fires. To that end, I remind you that starting a fire outside and violating the regional fire ban carries heavy fines and prosecution. Given to you by your general director, here in St. Augustine, Corrine Driscoll.

0: 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July the 9th, 1907. Eddie Deem was born in Texas. Singer and actor, whom Roy Rogers and Gene Autry termed the best cowboy singer of all time. He died on March the 4th, 1999, at the age of 91. 1929, Lee Hazelwood, country and pop singer, songwriter, and record producer, was born in Oklahoma. Died on August the 4th, 2007. 1952, June Carter married actor and composer Carl Smith. They had one child together, Carlene Carter. The couple divorced in 1956. 1953, David Ball, American country music artist, was born in South Carolina. 1954, during recording sessions at Sun Studios in Memphis, Elvis Presley recorded a version of Bill Monroe's Blue Moon of Kentucky. 1961, Ronnie Bowman was born, a singer and composer of bluegrass music. 1968, Tammy Wynette was at number one on the U.S. country singles chart with D-I-V-O-R-C-E. 1974, Dave Cobb was born in Georgia, six-time Grammy Award-winning American record producer and songwriter. 1981, Emily West, country music artist who debuted on Billboard Hot Country Songs chart in the early 2008 with the single Rocks in Your Shoes, was born in Iowa. 2001, the Country Music Association unveiled 12 Hall of Fame honorees, Bill Anderson, Waylon Jennings, Sam Phillips, the Lubin Brothers, the Delmore Brothers, the Jordarians, Webb Pierce, Don Gibson, the Everly Brothers, Don Law, Ken Nielsen, and Homer and Jethro. 2012, Carrie Underwood released Blown Away. 2015, Luke Bryan caused controversy in an interview with Hits Double Daily for implying that outlaw country artists, particularly Waylon Jennings, Merle Haggard, and Willie Nelson, have spent their career laying in the gutter, strung out on drugs. 2023, One Thing at a Time, the third album by American music singer Morgan Wallen, was at number one on U.S. country chart. 2024, Joe Bonzel, tenor, a vocalist with the Oak Ridge Boys, died due to complications of ALS in Andersonville, Tennessee, at the age of 76. Country Music History segment for today, July the 9th.
1: And now on with our show, friends. Right now, a big, tall Georgia boy joins our parade of stars to sing for you a song called Poor Folks. Big welcome for Big Bill Anderson.

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Welcome. 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This is the CJIS Variety Hour.

11 o'clock news for Thursday, July 9, 2026. Drug raid in the Laurentians, 12 arrests and 21 firearms seized in 1 month. Drug raids conducted in the Laurentians between mid-April and mid-May resulted in the arrest of 12 people and the seizure of several drugs and firearms. This police operation conducted by the North Shore Organized Crime Investigation Division took place in the Laurentides RCM, the Pace-Haute RCM, and the La Rivière-du-Nord RCM. In total, more than 15 searches and 12 arrests were carried out by police during these investigations. During these searches, police seized more than 400 grams of cocaine, 830 methamphetamine tablets, cannabis in pots, as well as cannabis resin. In addition, 19 cell phones, 17 firearms, and 4 prohibited weapons, and nearly $40,000 were seized by police, according to the SQ report. The provincial police also stated the operation stemmed from investigations initiated following information received from the public. The toppled statue of Samuel de Champlain is attracting interest. The small town of Orillia, Ontario, received about 20 offers and requests for interest from cities and citizens in recent weeks, mostly from Quebec. In an email dated June 23rd, Levy City Councillor Daniel Sandin proposed to Mayor Don McIsaac a thoughtful relocation of the bronze statue to a prestigious park in Levy, accompanied by an appropriate historical context, and takes into account the sensitivities that have emerged in recent years. He said the initiative is supported by Minister Bernard Drainville, Member of Parliament for Levy, and Stephen Blaney, Mayor of Levy. The mayor said their involvement demonstrates the seriousness of this proposal and a shared commitment to addressing heritage issues in a balanced and responsible manner. This message is contained in a document made public by the Mayor of Orillia, prepared for a presentation to the Municipal Council. Bruno Marchand, the Mayor of Quebec City, has closed the door. It was to be expected. The village of Champlain on the edge of Route 138 on the banks of the St. Lawrence, very close to Trois-Rivières, expressed its interest. The French explorer has named the river after himself there. Then came the Seigneurie of Champlain and the founding of the village years later. Minister of Culture Matthew Lacombe recently said he was waiting for a civil society organization or a municipality to speak up before taking action. Some 5,800 people were arrested and nearly $300 million seized in a global operation against psychological manipulation fraud conducted between January and April, Interpol announced today. Involving police forces from 97 countries, this operation conducted from January to April specifically targeted scams that abused people's trust to obtain money or confidential information. Examples include the misappropriation of professional emails, sextortion, online romance scams, identity theft, or investment fraud, detailed Interpol in a statement which coordinated this operation dubbed First Light 2026. The very large number of identified victims, 142,000, underlines how this type of scam has developed into a major transnational threat, affecting individuals, businesses, and governments. The Lyon-based International Criminal Police Organization reports, for example, that it arrested 82 people in Eswatini and dismantled a criminal network that ran illegal online gambling and money laundering from sophisticated identity fraud scams. In this case, a realistic replica of a Brazilian police station with fake uniforms was seized, impersonating the Brazilian Federal Police via video call. The scammers convinced their targets that they were victims of a crime, leading them to transfer funds to put them into safety, funds which were then diverted. Other cases cited include a Singapore-based commodities trading company targeted by criminals posing as a supplier. And in Macau, fake public officials who convinced the victim to transfer money under the guise of a fraud investigation arrested just before she transferred nearly $372,000 to them. Records are falling one after another. June 2026 was the hottest month ever recorded in Western Europe.
the EU's Copernicus Climate Observatory revealed this morning, on a continent facing increasingly frequent and intense episodes of extreme heat. This report comes as a third wave of intense heat hits Europe this week, following the record-breaking heat wave in June and an unusually early spring heat wave back in May. The average temperature in Western Europe reached 20.74 degrees Celsius in June, more than 3 degrees Celsius above the 1991 to 2020 period norm. Copernicus detailed in a monthly report beating the region's previous record set in June 2025. This is the second warmest June ever recorded, both globally and in Europe as a whole, Copernicus said, as human-caused global warming continues. In recent days, several countries have already announced their respective records. Spain has recorded its hottest first half of the year in its history. France, its hottest June. The world's oceans experienced their highest temperatures ever recorded in June amid the arrival of El Niño phenomenon, which is developing and expected to intensify in the tropical Pacific. June was a particularly harsh month for Europe, where a heat dome, a high-pressure system acting like a lid on a boiling pot, settled in for several days. Thousands of deaths have been linked to the surge in temperatures, primarily in France, Spain, and Belgium. More than two-thirds of Europeans, some 410 million people, experienced temperatures exceeding 35 degrees Celsius during the heat wave from June the 15th to the 30th. The June heat wave contributed to serious health repercussions, including heat-related deaths. The Mediterranean experienced its own record-breaking marine heat wave, and the continent's Atlantic coast were also affected, endangering ecosystems.

morning, everyone. Welcome to the Variety Hour. Temperature is currently at 13 here in St. Augustine, and the winds are just 10 kilometers coming from the south-southwest. For this afternoon, we have rain in the forecast, 5 millimeters, temperature of 16, fog patches tonight, temperature of 12. A few showers tomorrow afternoon, 1 to 3 millimeters, temperature of 15, wind south 15 kilometers per hour. Cloudy tomorrow night, a high of 12. Few showers on Saturday, temperature of 18, light winds, clear overnight, temperature of 10. Sunday, chance of a shower with the high of 18, cloudy overnight, temperature of 10. Gromacatna, light rain this afternoon, 1 to 3 millimeters. Southwest winds 30, gusting up to 50 at times, a high of 13. Fog patches coming in tonight, southwest winds 15, temperature of 11. Cloudy with showers tomorrow, a high of 13. 11:32, low tide 1.6. 6:25 this evening, high at 5.6.

first requested songs is The Best of Friends by the Trasher Brothers. For a brother, going out to my brother Ralph, a very special happy birthday. Enjoy your day to the fullest. Coming with love from Marcel and Antoinette. Enjoy your birthday, Ralph.

happy birthday, Brother Ralph. Enjoy your day to the fullest with love from Marcel and Antoinette. Kind Helping Hand by the Meshers goes out to you, Uncle Ralph. A special happy birthday coming from Robin and Aiden. Also, Ralph, happy birthday from Scotty and Ronnie. Enjoy.

Happy birthday, Uncle Ralph. Enjoy your day from Robin and Aiden, also coming from Scotty and Ronnie. Music and Friends by Semini goes out to you, Ralph. Happy birthday from Juliet and Kellen, and again from Shirley.

0: birthday, Ralph. Enjoy your day from Juliet and Kellen, and again from Shirley.
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0: Ralph Carter, and have a nice day. Happy birthday, Ralph. Coming from Phyllis, and again, Allison Geary.

0: Have a nice day.
1: Happy birthday, Ralph, coming from Phyllis and again, Hallis and Gary. It's always a beautiful day. Goes out to you, Ralph. Happy birthday from Gladys and Maynard, Yvonette and Henry.

0: Happy birthday, Ralph. That came from Yvonette and Henry, Gladys and Maynard. St. Anne's Song and Reel goes out to you, Ralph. Happy birthday wishes. Coming from Sally and Monfort, and again, Marcella.
1: I was living in the city where you never get to know why they never play a fiddle on the

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1: CJAS

Saturday, a high of 18, clear overnight, temperature of 10. Chance of a shower Sunday, a high of 18. Cloudy with showers again on Monday, temperature of 16. And Gromacatna, light rain this afternoon, a high of 13, southwest winds 25, gusting to 55. Fog patches tonight, a high of 11. Cloudy with showers tomorrow, temperature of 13. Chance of a shower for Saturday, and the temperature will be at 15. 11:32, we have a low tide now, 1.6, 6:25 this evening, high at 5.6.

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Next song for you, Ralph, Faded Blue Jeans. That's a happy birthday wish coming from Mary and Dwight, and again from Carol.

Happy birthday, Ralph, from Marion Dwight, and again from Carol. My sweet Lord, George Harrison, goes out to you, Ralph. Happy birthday from Yvette, and again from Jeanette.

my sweet lord. Happy birthday, Ralph. Coming from Janet and again, Yvette. 10 little turs goes out to you, Ralph. Happy birthday from Edan Leo and again from Blanche.

Happy birthday, Ralph, from Edon, Leo, and again, Blanche. North to Alaska goes out to you, Ralph. Happy birthday wishes from Brenda and Clayton, and again, Theodora.

0: Happy birthday, Ralph, from Brenda and Clayton, and again, Teodora.
1: Now that was a great party.
2: You were having a pretty good time.
1: Yeah, well, it was a party.
2: Right.
1: This stupid key thing's not working, but I'm fine.
2: You sure you're fine?
1: I'm okay, okay? Why do you ask?
2: That's not our car. There are always options. Drinking and driving isn't one of them. A message from this station and the Brewers of Canada.
3: Losing a loved one is the most difficult and emotional experience most of us will ever have. And someday, our memory will live on through those we love. What legacy will you leave when the time comes? Have you started the conversation? A recent online survey found that 94% of Canadians agree it's important to talk about end-of-life wishes, but fewer than half of us have actually done so. For Glenn Talbot, Vice President of Funeral Services at Arbor Memorial, talking about your legacy before it's too late makes all the difference for those we leave behind. He believes that sharing your end-of-life wishes, like will creation and ceremony plans, is an act of love that eases the burden on those you hold dear. These heartfelt conversations also ensure your legacy meaningfully reflects your values and desires. The best time to decide how you want to be remembered is now. Continue the conversation at arbormemorial.ca.
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0: I'll leave you now with Pitbull featuring Neo. Time of Our Lives. Have a nice lunch hour, everyone. 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

temperature's at 12 degrees Celsius. We have rain, and that'll continue throughout the afternoon, up to 5 millimeters. Temperature reaching back up to 16 later. Fog patches tonight, a high of 12. Showers tomorrow, temperature of 15. Showers again on Saturday, a high of 18. Overnight, clear skies, temperature of 10. Sunday, chance of a shower, a high of 18. Monday, cloudy with showers, temperature of 16. To look at Gromacatna, 1 to 3 millimeters of rain this afternoon. Southwest winds 30, gusting to 50, a high of 13. Fog patches tonight, temperature of 11. Cloudy with showers tomorrow afternoon. Chance of a shower Saturday afternoon. With a daytime high, 13 to 15 degrees Celsius. Cloudy overnight, temperature 9 to 11. At 6:25 this evening, high tide 5.6. 12:43 tomorrow morning, low at 2.6.

Welcome to the Radio New News for Thursday, July 9, 2026, sponsored by the MRC Gulf de St. Laurent. Engineer strike delays the work on Highway 138 east of Sept-Îles and works in Tête-à-la-Baleine. The road rehabilitation work east of Sept-Îles, which was scheduled to begin at the end of June, has still not started. The engineer strike is forcing the postponement of the project. Three sectors of Route 138 east of Sept-Îles between the viaduct and the Moisy River Bridge were subject to work in different phases from June 29 through to August 14. Due to the engineer strike, work has not yet begun. New dates will be communicated as soon as they are confirmed, said Miriam Ebier, communications advisor at the Côte Nord Regional Office for the Ministry of Transport and Sustainable Mobility. Although work was carried out in the same area last year, the upcoming work had to be done at a different time, explains Madame Ebier, due to planning constraints and coordination with partner projects. This approach has allowed us to optimize the construction sites and reduce the impact on users. Repercussions of the strike extend as far as our area, the Lower North Shore in Tête-à-la-Baleine, where planned work to raise sections of the road regularly flooded by high tides has had to be suspended as well. This project, which was scheduled to take 2 years, is likely to be postponed until next year, according to the union. Aware of the geographical realities of the North Shore, where Route 138 serves as the only road link, the union representative sought to reassure everyone. "We will not put the region in danger," Andy Uez asserted, emphasizing that they would not hesitate to intervene in case of an emergency. To ensure the health and safety of road users, an agreement on essential services was signed between the parties in November 2024. This includes inspections and emergency interventions. However, regular road maintenance will not be carried out. Faced with a $31 billion road maintenance deficit, engineers believe the state of Quebec's roads should be treated as a government priority. The union is calling for a 25% increase in its sectoral funding, equivalent to that obtained by other public service groups. The Belle de Gagne departed one day late from Sept-Îles at 10:30 yesterday morning. Specialists worked around the clock to repair an electrical failure. The work completed overnight Tuesday was followed by tests carried out by the teams from the company Relais Nordique yesterday morning, which proved conclusive. Returning to the regular schedule remains a priority. It could be gradually reduced during the journey, depending on operating conditions, announces the management of the Maritime Service. The company encourages all passengers to check the MV Belle de Gagne's real-time schedule on its website. Port call times will be adjusted to allow for partial recovery of this delay. Cyclists traveling along the North Shore will soon have access to more comfortable and safer facilities all the way to the end of Route 138, a project aiming to extend the certification of the Green Route to Kikaska by the end of the year. For now, the Green Route passes through Tadoussac and extends to St. Pancras Bay, about 10 kilometers east of Baie-Comeau. The rest of the territory representing the additional 650 kilometers of trail is currently undergoing certification. The new route could follow the one developed by the Whale Route Corporation, which already covers 850 kilometers across the North Shore from Tadoussac to Kikaska. The Green Route is a certification program for cycling paths. It guarantees that certain safety and comfort criteria are met, such as sufficiently wide shoulders. The project is managed by Velo Quebec and funded by the provincial government, then implemented by local communities. Louis Lalonde is a spokesperson for Velo Quebec, the organization mandated by the Ministry of Transport to coordinate the Green Route. He hopes that the new route to be built on the North Shore will be identified soon. "Our hope is that within the year we will be able to get a route approved." Manicouagan and Mingani are finalizing their plans. Everything should be studied at the next meeting of the Interministerial Committee this fall.
Cycling tourism generates 800 million annually in Quebec. That's according to Velo Quebec. Spokesperson Louis Lalonde explained that the money goes directly to the region's hotels, campgrounds, and restaurants. He illustrates that cycling tourists typically stay 4.3 nights during their trip. Train service on the QNSNL line is temporarily suspended north of Sitel due to a nearby forest fire. The disruption also affects services operated by Transport Ferroviaire Chouetan as far as Schefferville. The departure of the passenger train scheduled for today, July the 9th, between Sitel and Schefferville has been postponed. It is tentatively scheduled for tomorrow if the situation improves in Labrador. Rio Tinto IOC and its subsidiary, QNSNL, are taking preventative measures and closely monitoring the situation. The decision to temporarily close the railway line will be reassessed later this morning. The Labrador Forest has caught fire at a similar rate to the areas around Fermont and Kaniapiskau due to thunderstorms and lightning in recent days. Several fires are burning near Wabush and Labrador City, as well as in the Churchill Falls area. In Quebec, SAPFU, the Quebec Forest Fire Prevention Agency, predicts that the heat and drought will continue. Forest fire activity remains exceptionally high. Nearly 200 forest fires are currently burning in the Côte-Nord and Nord de Québec administrative regions. Following several collisions involving heavy trucks, Quebec announced new measures aimed at addressing the issue of inexperienced drivers. Just last month, a 13-year-old cyclist was killed by a truck in Saint-Hyacinthe, Quebec. Another cyclist was struck yesterday in Drummondville. Under the new measures announced today, truck drivers in Ontario with less than 2 years of experience who wish to work in Quebec and exchange their Class 1 heavy vehicle driver's license will be required to take practical exams. This requirement applies to all drivers with less than 24 months of Class 1 driving experience. If these drivers fail the practical test twice, they will be required to complete mandatory training. The province's Automobile Insurance Board said this measure follows the audit report published by Ontario's Auditor General on May 12th on commercial driver's licenses, which highlighted the need to strengthen the oversight of training and licensing programs. The SAAQ also said a working group was established to develop a coordinated approach to strengthening road safety requirements regarding the operation of vehicles by temporary foreign workers. According to the SAAQ, the goal of the working group is to propose regulatory changes to better address road safety issues and increase the number of workers who adopt safe driving practices. Even though they are free, rehabilitation services are rarely used by people with gambling addiction in Quebec. A study conducted by McGill University and Douglas Research Center found that participants attended an average of fewer than two treatment sessions during the study period from 2009 to 2022. The study, published in the Journal of Gambling Studies, examined, among other things, types of gambling and overall service utilization as factors associated with the frequency of admissions for gambling disorder treatment at specialized addiction treatment centers over a 13-year period. The data were drawn from medical records of 14 of the 16 rehabilitation centers in Quebec. They were linked to the province's Administrative Health and Social Services databases. Lead author of the study and professor in the Department of Psychiatry at McGill University emphasized that this is not a population-based sample, but a clinical sample. Among those who sought services, approximately 42% were admitted more than once. To diagnose a gambling addiction, experts look at how often the person gambles, the types of games they play, and above all, whether it has a significant impact on their life. Easy access to online betting, particularly sports betting, whether through apps or websites, creates additional distress for people with gambling addiction. The study showed, however, that the use of support services was about 15% higher among online gamblers. Data on types of gambling indicate that about 1 in 10 people identify as online gamblers, but this figure is underestimated.
A Newfoundland Labrador man, Al Potter, serving a life sentence for murder, has died in prison. Mr. Potter died yesterday. He was 63. He was convicted of first-degree murder in 2019 for killing 39-year-old Dale Porter in 2014. He had been serving a life sentence at Donnacona Institution in Donnacona, Quebec. As recently as 2021, Mr. Potter had worked to appeal the conviction, an attempt that was rejected by the Supreme Court of Canada. CBC News has asked for more information. Correctional Service Canada said in the news release that Mr. Potter's death will be investigated, which is the case when an inmate dies in custody. Last night, an Alberta campground was evacuated after a tornado touchdown. RCMP say it happened at Delberry Lake Provincial Campground, 290 kilometers southeast of Edmonton, near the Saskatchewan border. According to Mounties, everyone staying at the campground has been accounted for, but some were hospitalized. Their conditions were unknown as of this morning. Campground was damaged by the tornado, but information is still sparse. Constable Giger said there was structural damage done at the campground. Aside from that, she don't have any photos or any specific information. Emergency crews were still at the site this morning. Right now, the RCMP are remaining on scene. Essentially, they're there to hold the scene so that individuals can come back during the day and figure it out. First off, there'll be a danger assessment done, but holding the scene so that people can come back and gather their private property and personal belongings. The National Tornadoes Project, NTP, confirms two tornadoes touched down in Alberta yesterday, including one at Delberry Lake. The first tornado occurred southwest of Paradise Valley, Alberta. So far, no reports of damage there.

sports highlights for Thursday, July the 9th, 2026. Toronto's Dylan Cease worked 8 no-hit innings against the San Francisco Giants yesterday before allowing a single to Elliot Ramos, leading up the 9th as the Blue Jays rolled to a 10-0 victory. Cease, 6-4, was pulled after Ramos's clean line drive single to center and got a standing ovation from the San Francisco crowd. The All-Star right-hander threw a career-high 118 pitches, 81 for strikes. Former Giants reliever Tyler Rogers got the final 3 outs on 4 pitches. Cease struck out 11 to increase his American League leading total to 148. The 30-year-old Cease threw a no-hitter for the San Diego Padres at Washington on July 5, 2024. 8 days later, Blake Snell threw one for the Giants. 35 pitchers have thrown multiple no-hitters. Mike Fiers of the Athletics became the last to do it on May 7, 2019. From other games, Chicago Cubs beating Baltimore 9-7. Miami shutting out Seattle 2-0. Washington down Houston 8-2. New York Mets 6, Kansas City 2. From the American League, Tampa Bay 3, New York Yankees 0. Boston shutting out Chicago White Sox 5-0. Minnesota over Cleveland 6-5. From the National League, Atlanta downing Pittsburgh 3-0. Cincinnati over Philadelphia 11-5. St. Louis beating Milwaukee 5-1. Ryan O'Lean will be Canada's head coach at the Linka Gretzky Cup International Under 18 Men's Hockey Tournament in Edmonton. The coach of the Ontario Hockey League's North Bay Battalion was an assistant coach of the 2024 edition that won gold. The tournament was first held in 1991 and showcases the world's top under 18 men's hockey talent. The International Ice Hockey Federation's World Under 18 Men's Championship every April is minus some of the top North American players because of major junior hockey playoffs. Canada, which has won gold 26 times in the Linka Gretzky Cup, claimed 3 in a row between 2022 and 2024. The United States was victorious last year after beating Canada 4-3 in a shootout in the semifinal. The Americans went on to beat Sweden for gold and the Canadian downed Finland for bronze. Canada opens the 2026 tournament August 3rd against Switzerland, followed by Slovakia on August 4th and Sweden on August 5th to close out pool play. The semifinals are August 7th and the medal games August 8th. Chicago Blackhawks center Connor Bedard will miss the start of the season after he had surgery on his left shoulder yesterday. The team physician said Mr. Bedard is expected to make a full recovery in an approximate timeline of 4 months. The NHL hasn't announced its regular season schedule, but the Blackhawks played their first game last season on October the 7th. Bedard, who turns 21 on July the 17th, got injured while skating with a group of NHL players last week in Western Canada. It's a major blow for a Blackhawks team trying to emerge from a painful rebuilding process. Bedard set career highs with 30 goals and 45 assists in 69 games in his third NHL season. He missed 12 games after he hurt his right shoulder on a draw during a 3-2 loss at St. Louis on December the 12th. Bedard is a restricted free agent, and it remains to be seen if the injury has any effect on the negotiations for his next contract. He missed nearly 6 weeks off his rookie career with a broken jaw. There was little reason to believe Canada would lose. The men's basketball team, reigning World Cup bronze medalist and ranked 5th in the world, was hosting Jamaica number 79. And in its two-time NBA MVP, Shea Gilgeous-Alexander's hometown of Hamilton, Ontario, no less. Yet there was Dylan Brooks before the game was even 3 minutes old in a referee's face over an out-of-bounds call, with which he did not agree. There he was, resetting quickly and guarding the inbounder with his typical intensity, yelling 5, to remind him of the ticking clock to put the ball in play. And there he was, less than a minute later,
hounding a Jamaican guard into a turnover and converting the ensuing layup. For years, Canada basketball has preached commitment from its top players, arguing that chemistry can only be built over time together. It's one thing when executives, coaches, and general managers say that, though. It's a whole other when one of your best players is exemplifying it. The crowd of 11,000 at TD Coliseum that took in the 116-78 win over Jamaica yesterday appreciated it too. Marina Mabry has made longevity the calling card of her WNBA career, and it has finally paid off with an all-star game appearance. Mabry had 11.6 rebounds and 4 assists in the Toronto Tempo's 83-75 loss to the Golden State Valkyries yesterday, a day after she was named an All-Star Reserve. The 29-year-old guard said that it had been a goal of hers to reach the All-Star game since she was a teenager. Her perseverance had certainly been tested over her career. The 6'1" shooting guard was taken in the second round of the 2019 WNBA Draft, 19th overall by the Los Angeles Sparks. After a season in L.A., she played for the Dallas Wings, Chicago Sky, and Connecticut Sun before getting taken 6th overall by Toronto in the expansion draft. Mabry was averaging 21.1 points, 3.7 assists, 3.6 rebounds, and 1.1 steals per game heading into yesterday's game. That's a career high in points and above her career average in the other three categories.

Frosting, rain this afternoon, 5 millimeters, fog patches tonight, temperature of 12, showers tomorrow, high of 15, cloudy overnight, 12 degrees Celsius. Saturday, a few showers, high of 18, Sunday, chance of a shower, temperature up 18. Overnight, clear skies, plus 10. As for Gros-Macatna, 1 to 3 millimeters of rain this afternoon, high of 13, fog patches tonight, temperature up 11. Cloudy with showers tomorrow, high of 13. Chance of a shower on Saturday, temperature of 15. Marine forecast. Scattered showers this afternoon and tonight. Scattered showers tomorrow evening. Fog banks forming this afternoon. Wind southwest 25 knots, diminishing to 15 to 20 this evening. Wind southwest 15 to 20 tomorrow. Saturday and Sunday, light winds. Monday, winds from the southwest 15 to 20 knots. 6:25 this evening, high tide 5.6.

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1: Teddy's Barn. That's our first song going out to you, Ralph. Wishing you a happy birthday is Piercy and Bernice, and again, Florrie.

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That came from Piercy and Bernice, wishing you a nice day. Also, Flory. Up She Rises. Happy birthday to you, Ralph, from Esther Jane and Kenneth, also from Lorna.

Happy birthday, Ralph, from Esther Jane and Kennett, and again, Lorna. Our next song, Cold Canadian Waters by Roy Payne, is a happy birthday to you, Ralph, coming from Meva, and again, Lillian and Ruben.

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0: Gold Canadian Waters, that was Happy Birthday to you, Ralph, from Lillian and Ruben, and again from Miva Shatler. Happy birthday.
1: There once was a ship that put to sea. The name of the ship was a Bully of Tea.
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There we go. Temperature is at 12. Now, there's going to be a memorial service for the late Lise Murray's 2 o'clock this afternoon at the Catholic Church. Everyone is welcome to attend.

contest question for the adults. Perseverance pays off for the first time All-Star, Brie. How many years into WNBA career? How many years into the WNBA career does Perseverance pay off for the first time All-Star, Mabrie? Give me a call on the 2790 line, adults.

0: give me a call. Your time is going to run out because we're almost finished with noon. Sorry, but we're just getting into it now. I was working on things noontime. Perseverance pays off for the first time. All-star Mabry, how many years into the WNBA career? Hello, you're on the air.
1: Five.
0: No, it's a little bit more than five. 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Thank you.

0: Jolene.
1: Hello, CJ. Yes.
2: Me?
1: 8 is right. Who's calling, please?
2: Wanda.
1: Thank you, Wanda. Have a good day.
2: You too.
1: Bye-bye. There we go, Wanda with 8 years. So, Wanda, we're going to jot your name down. You'll have a chance tomorrow evening to win the prize, which is a solar light. Good luck.
2: Thank

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1: 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The following is the lotto results for Wednesday night, July 8th, starting out your 649 numbers. 15, 19, 25, 37, 41, and 42, the bonus number 3. Gold ball number 4594-8763-03. Quebec 49 numbers 2, 3, 10, 19, 26, and 48, the bonus number 46. Banco numbers 3, 11, 12, 13, 16, 17, 19, 20, 27, 31, 37, 38, 39, 40, 47, 50, 53, 57, 59, and 67. As for the astro, your day is 20, your month October to year 24, and your sign is Aries. Lotto poker cards, 2 of diamonds, 5 of spades, 6 of hearts, 6 of spades, and the king of clubs. The extra for your games, 3863546. Good luck!
2: Here we go. Temperature's at 12, and I'm going to leave you now with Johnny Reed. You gave my heart a home. Have a nice afternoon. Coming your way next is Pam.

the Radio Noon Show on CJAS was brought to you by the MRC Gulf de St. Laurent. The entity is made up of the five Lower North Shore mayors and offers a variety of funding services to the residents of the territory. 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
1: 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Lots happened during these 2 hours. Fantastic music, requests, trivia, weather update, community announcements, and entertainment news at 2. 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Outside, got a bit of rain coming down, but the winds are sometimes only past 10 kilometers out there. No, but it's going to rain mostly all afternoon. Yeah, calling for fog patches this evening and overnight. Now, tomorrow, Friday, reaching 15 in the afternoon, the winds will be south about 25 kilometers, making about 3 millimeters of rain. Saturday, a high of 18, northeast winds in the afternoon, 25 kilometers, you may get a millimeter of rain, another 18 for Sunday. Monday's outlook, chance of showers in the afternoon with a high 16, southeast winds up to 20 kilometers. Now, Macatna, got a bit of rain going on up there this afternoon, fog coming in overnight tonight, tomorrow, chance of a shower in the afternoon, the winds will be south, 20 going 30 and a high of 13. 15 for Saturday, may get a millimeter of rain, winds east 20 kilometers. Sunday, 12 in the afternoon, southwest winds 25 kilometers. Now, as for the marine forecast, scattered showers this afternoon and tonight. Again in the evening tomorrow, fog coming in this afternoon, but southwest winds 25 knots, diminishing to 15 to 20 later this evening and again tomorrow. Now, 6:19 out in Big Bay. Tide is going to be high at 5.6 feet, 12:40 in the morning, low at 2.3. 6:25, saltwater tides high at 5.6, 12:43 in the morning, low at 2.6 feet. So Ralph is having his birthday this afternoon on the mix, Ralph Murray. So Ralph, I'll be back with you.

Happy birthday, Ralph, from Derek and Tracy, Israel and Stella. No more fish on the table, Sim and I. Happy birthday wishes from Melvin and Queenie, again from Jason and Jenny.

no more fish on the table. Ralph, happy birthday. Coming from Melvin and Queenie, again from Jason and Jenny. There will be a memorial service this afternoon at 2 o'clock. 2 o'clock at the Catholic Church for the late Lise Murray's. Diggy Liggy Low, happy birthday to you, Ralph, from Tace and Lorette and family. Coming from Darrell, Lucy and family.

Happy birthday wishes to your Ralph, coming from Tace and Loretten family, Darrell, Lucy, and family. A public notice from the municipality of St. Augustine. SOFU has implemented a region-wide ban for fires outside as of June the 1st. The municipality will enforce this fire ban and take all necessary steps to see that anyone not following the fire ban is reported to the appropriate authorities. It is absolutely forbidden to make a fire outside within the boundaries of the municipality of St. Augustine. I remind the population once again, we are a community that cannot evacuate at any given time for geographical reasons. This has been reported to the appropriate authorities, and we are always told they will get help to us. We all know the variance we can encounter with weather and tides. In addition, during our most vulnerable period, May to September of each year, we lose the majority of our youth, and on the weekends, we are reduced to a majority of seniors. Therefore, it is imperative that every citizen take part in keeping an eye out for any fires and report it as soon as possible. It is equally important that all property owners take the steps to protect their properties by cleaning up their yards and removing anything that is flammable. Fire protection is the responsibility of every citizen. The municipality is not capable of handling large fires. To that end, I remind you that starting a fire outside and violating the regional fire ban carries heavy fines and prosecution. Given to you by your general director, here in St. Augustine, Corrine Driscoll.

0: The St. Augustine Clinic hours, Monday to Friday, open at 8 to noon and 1 to 4:30 p.m. Laboratory services Tuesday and Wednesday from 8 a.m. to 10:30 a.m. 418-947-2321 is our local phone number. General info is 811. Your paper and packages can be picked up and delivered at the drop box in the porch. Thank you, Sante Quebec.
1: Midrick Murray's with the good day. That goes out to you, Ralph. That's your brother, Medrick. Happy birthday wishes to you, coming from Marcel and Veronica. Again, coming from Leo Shatler.
2: Hey, that I die, oh, them days were the good days when I was a boy. How well I remember so long, long ago. We would harness our dog team and race over the snow. I would go with my father on his old trap and line, and at night dream of mother we had left far behind. There were no television, there were no telephone, just an old battery radio informed us of home. And at night, we would listen to the news of the day and the songs of Ralph Carter the station would play. The mink and the beaver we take home in the spring, and oftentimes we wonder how much money they would bring for food, for clothing, and tobacco to smoke, and a small flask of whiskey to dampen our throat. As I got up to leave him on that warm summer's night, he took down a swallow and a light, it shined bright. He said, I must leave you, and I'll call you my friend. Oh, please don't forget me. Please come back again. Oh, them days were the good days. I remember them well. As the time keeps on changing, like time always well. And it stands by my memory till the day that I die. Oh, them days were the good days when I was a boy.
1: There you go. Happy birthday wishes to you, Ralph, from Marcel and Veronica, again, Leo Shatler. And Mark the Sheep. Happy birthday, Ralph, from Melinda and Henry, again, Greta.

0: And Martha Sheep, that was for you, Ralph. Birthday wishes from Melinda and Henry. Again, Greta, enjoy your birthday. Now at 2 o'clock at the Catholic Church this afternoon, there's a memorial service for the late Lise Murrays. Everyone is welcome to attend.
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Adults, here's a contest question. Give me a call, 2790 line, 2790 line. You know Taylor Swift got married over the weekend? Yep. And fans have paid how many dollars for pieces of trash, which included cigarette butts and an ovulation test kit? It was collected near the U.S. pop queen's wedding to the NFL star Travis Kelce. So they paid for pieces of trash, but I'm not going to let you guess from air till tomorrow. I'll let you know it's anywhere between $15 and $30 they paid for pieces of trash. By yesterday, he sold $1,250 for 50 items sold so far. And he sold water bottle caps, police caution tape, straws. This guy that sells, goes online and sells garbage from what he considered this would be a royal wedding. So anyway, they paid, how much money did they pay for pieces of trash from Taylor Swift's wedding? It was between $15 and $30 they paid for some of the trash. Give me a shout, 2790 line, and tell me what you think they paid for some of that trash.

Come on, adults, give it a try. Anywhere from $15 to $30. They paid for pieces of trash from Taylor Swift's wedding. $15 to $30. Give me a call and see what you got to say before your time runs out.

0: Good afternoon. You're on the air.
1: 25.
0: Right on. Who's calling, please?
1: Leatrice.
0: Well, Leatrice, you have a good evening there, Leatrice.
1: You too.
0: I'll see you later, girl. Bye.
1: No.
0: Yep. Some fans pay like $25 for pieces of trash. Well, it's considered like next to a royal wedding. Mm-hmm. Leatrice, have a good evening. Yeah.

0: Happy birthday, Ralph, from Jonah and Guy, again from Lizette, Zeno and family. Johnny Cash and Rock Island Line. Happy birthday to you, Ralph, from Roller Joy and family, Wanda and Jesse.
1: Now, this here's a story about the Rock Island Line. Well, the Rock Island Line, she runs down into New Orleans. There's a big toll gate down there, and you know, if you got certain things on board when you go through the toll gate, well, you don't have to pay the man no toll. Well, a train driver, he pulled up to the toll gate, and the man hollered and asked him what all he had on board, and he said,

0: Down the Rock Island Line, she's a mighty good road. Rock Island Line, it's a road to ride. Rock Island Line, it's a mighty good road. Well, if you ride, you got to ride it like you find it. Get your ticket at the station for the Rock Island Line. Oh, cloudy in the west and it looked like rain. Round the curve come a passenger train. Northbound train on the southbound track. She's all right, leaving, but he won't be back. Well, the Rock Island Line, she's a mighty good road. Rock Island Line, it's a road to ride. Rock Island Line, it's a mighty good road. Well, if you ride, you got to ride it like you find it. Get your ticket at the station for the Rock Island Line. Well, I may be right and I may be wrong, but you're gonna miss me when I'm gone. Well, the engineer said before he died, there were two more drinks that he'd like to try. Conductor said, what could they be? A hunk cup of coffee and a cold glass of tea. Well, the Rock Island Line, she's a mighty good road. Rock Island Line, it's a road to ride. Rock Island Line, it's a mighty good road. Well, if you ride, you got to ride it like you find it. Get your ticket at the station for the Rock Island Line.
1: Happy birthday to you, Ralph, from Willard Joy and Family, again coming from Wanda and Jesse. Have a good birthday, Ralph. And just remember, at 2 o'clock at the Catholic Church, there's a service for the late Lise Murray's at the Catholic Church.

the freeway in the hot, hot sun. Suddenly red blue lights flash us from behind. Loud voice booming, please step out onto the line. Ballet bridge roads are comfort, Cena just hides her eyes. Policeman taps the shades, it's at a Chevy 69. How bizarre.

righteous. Sister Cena says funky. How bizarre.

stuck around. TV news and cameras, there's choppers in the sky. Marines, police, reporters ask where, far and why. Belly yells, we're out of here. Seen us is right on. Making moves and starting grooves before they knew we were gone. Jumped into the Chevy, headed for big lights. Wanna know the rest? Hey, by the rights, how bizarre.

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1: CT News for this afternoon, Thursday, July 9th, air on the mix on CJAS 93.5 FM. Singer Bonnie Tyler has died at a hospital in Portugal. According to a statement on her social media accounts, she was 75. The Grammy nominee was hospitalized in early May in Faro, Portugal, where she lived, for emergency intestinal surgery. She was later placed in an induced coma for several weeks. In a statement, her family said, Tyler died unexpectedly last night. The husky voice singer is best known for the 1983 power ballad Total Eclipse of the Heart, a number one hit in Canada, the UK, and the Billboard Hot 100. She was nominated for a Grammy for both the song and the album. It came from Faster Than the Speed of Night in 1984. The coal miner's daughter from Wales first had a number one hit in Canada in 1978 with It's a Heartache, which was a top five Billboard hit. Total Eclipse of the Heart spent 4 weeks at number one. The video has surpassed 1 billion views. The song has never really gone away. Covered by the English singer Nicky French in 1995 and the group Westlife in 2006, while One Direction sang it in 2010 on the UK version of The X Factor. And it has also been used in movies like Bandits and Old School. Any believers in the house? We might not have a swag tour just yet, but you may still want to get checked for Bieber fever. Justin Bieber is returning to the stage. The Canadian superstar has been announced as co-headliner for the first FIFA World Cup 2026 final halftime show. He'll join a majorly studded lineup, headlining alongside Madonna, Shakira, and BTS. The show will support the FIFA Global Citizen Education Fund, which is working to raise $100 million to expand access to quality education and sports for kids worldwide. This is the single largest gathering of the artists united for a cause since Live Aid, and it could be the most watched 11 minutes of broadcast music performance in history, says co-founder and CEO of Global Citizen, Hugh Evans. These extraordinary artists representing every corner of the globe are coming together to help create opportunities for children everywhere. The 2026 World Cup final scheduled for July the 19th will be played at New York, New Jersey Stadium. Taylor Swift fans have paid $25 for pieces of trash, including cigarette butts and ovulation test kit, collected near the U.S. pop queen's wedding to NFL star Travis Kelce. A New York artist picked up the garbage last Friday from city streets around Madison Square Garden, where the couple staged a glamorous event for hundreds of celebrity guests amid a global frenzy. All of the items sold individually were snatched up by Wednesday within 24 hours of sales, starting with water bottle caps, ring pop candy, police caution tape, straws, utensils, as well as a single left AirPod. Is getting a lot of Swifties who just want a tangible piece of the wedding, says Justin, who is selling the trash on his website, New York City Garbage. Each item described online as a sculpture is sealed inside a tiny plastic cube to avoid leaking or smells. He told AFP he has made $1,250 from selling 50 items so far, and he may put more on the market. I try to commemorate cultural moments in New York City, and this seemed to be a big one. So just capturing a little time capsule from that moment in time, he said. He also sells other city trash on his website. Said he tied some of the items into knots to hammer home the wedding theme. He pointed out the garbage was from outside the barriers that surrounded Madison Square Garden for Swift's wedding, not from inside the venue. The lavish ceremony last week was closely watched by Swift fans who have followed the 14-time Grammy winner's love life largely through songs based on their relationships. Some followers ascended in New York in hopes of catching a glimpse of their idol, with the star-studded event that some commemorates dubbed a royal wedding. Great things take time. Yesterday, July the 8th, the Rolling Stones sat down for an interview with Apple Music's Zane Lowe, for a wide-ranging interview ahead of the release of their new studio album, Foreign Tongues. At one point in the interview, Lowe brought up the new song, Some of Us, which Keith Richards sings on. That song had been hanging around in the head for years and years. I never quite got around to putting the finger on it, Richards said. Some songs are very elusive. Then Richards recalling having a similar experience with Start Me Up, which the band released as a single in 1981 and was later featured on their album Tattoo You. I remember Start Me Up was 10 years from the writing of it to when it came out, he said. It's like wine, good wine. Some of it's better aged, Richard continues before revealing. I remember the first 100 takes were reggae rhythm. It went through a lot of styles before we said, hey, why don't we just play rock and roll? He concludes, that's the one that made it.
2: Welcome to your evening and overnight weather forecast here on TJS Radio for July 9th, issued by Environment Canada. St. Augustine River this evening, fog patches, a temperature of 13, wind starting at 15 kilometers south with a wind gust of up to 25 kilometers. Overnight, fog patches, a temperature of 12, wind starting at 10 kilometers south with a wind gust of up to 20 kilometers. Gros-Matkana this evening, chance of a shower, temperature of 12, wind starting at 25 kilometers southwest with a wind gust of up to 45 kilometers. Overnight, fog patches, a temperature of 11, wind starting at 15 kilometers southwest with a wind gust of up to 30 kilometers. This evening's weather forecast for the Northeast Gulf. Wind southwest 15 to 20 this evening. Seas 1 to 2 meters, subsiding to 1 or less near noon Friday. Scattered showers this evening and tonight. And your St. Augustine River tides at 6:19 p.m. a high of 5.6 feet, and at 12:40 a.m. a low of 2.3 feet. And for the outside islands, at 6:25 p.m. a high of 5.6 feet, and at 12:43 a.m. a low of 2.6 feet. This evening in Baikomo, increasing in cloudiness in a low of 14. Sept-Îles-en-Port-Cartier, partly cloudy, wind southwest 20 kilometers, becoming light this evening in a low of 13. This evening in Chevry, partly cloudy, fog patches, wind southwest 20 kilometers, becoming light near midnight in a low of 12. And tonight in Blasablanc, a few showers ending near midnight, then cloudy, fog patches, wind southwest 20 kilometers, becoming light this evening in a low of 9.
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0: scary place. 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
1: Happy birthday to your Ralph from Euner, Randy, and Bev. Boxcar Willie and Wabush Cannonball goes out to you, Ralph. Birthday wishes from Lloydie and Rita. Again, Patty Lassar.

Happy birthday wishes going out to you, Ralph. Here is Richard Morency and Yesterday's Music. Happy birthday wishes from Farron and Sabrina, Taylor, Christina, and family.

0: Richard Morency and Yesterday's Music. Happy birthday wishes to your Ralph from Fernan and Sabrina, Taylor, Christina, and family. Nick Silvercraft is about to leave the Packleship beside. Yep. And leaving St. Augustine side at 2:45. The Air Liaison agent can be reached at 418-947-2929. CMA Airlines, 418-554-6024.
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2: Welcome to your evening and overnight weather forecast here on CJS Radio for July 9th, issued by Environment Canada. St. Augustine River this evening, fog patches, a temperature of 13, wind starting at 15 kilometers south with a wind gust of up to 25 kilometers. Overnight, fog patches, a temperature of 12, wind starting at 10 kilometers south with a wind gust of up to 20 kilometers. Gros-Matkana this evening, chance of a shower, temperature of 12, wind starting at 25 kilometers southwest with a wind gust of up to 45 kilometers. Overnight, fog patches, a temperature of 11, wind starting at 15 kilometers southwest with a wind gust of up to 30 kilometers. This evening's weather forecast for the Northeast Gulf. Wind southwest 15 to 20 this evening. Seas 1 to 2 meters, subsiding to 1 or less near noon Friday. Scattered showers this evening and tonight. And your St. Augustine River tides at 6:19 p.m. a high of 5.6 feet, and at 12:40 a.m. a low of 2.3 feet. And for the outside islands, at 6:25 p.m. a high of 5.6 feet, and at 12:43 a.m. a low of 2.6 feet. This evening in Baikomo, increasing in cloudiness in a low of 14. Sept-Îles-en-Port-Cartier, partly cloudy, wind southwest 20 kilometers, becoming light this evening in a low of 13. This evening in Chevry, partly cloudy, fog patches, wind southwest 20 kilometers, becoming light near midnight in a low of 12. And tonight in Blasablanc, a few showers ending near midnight, then cloudy, fog patches, wind southwest 20 kilometers, becoming light this evening in a low of 9.
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Happy birthday, Ralph, from Janice, Travis, and Jersey, and Darcy and Colleen. 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

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We hope you enjoy the fantastic music and the entertainment news. 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Have a great one.

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Coming up on the show, your 4 o'clock news segment, updated weather forecast, trivia, and a great variety of music. 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
0: Welcome to your evening and overnight weather forecast here on TJS Radio for July 9th, issued by Environment Canada. St. Augustine River this evening, fog patches, a temperature of 13, wind starting at 15 kilometers south with a wind gust of up to 25 kilometers. Overnight, fog patches, a temperature of 12, wind starting at 10 kilometers south with a wind gust of up to 20 kilometers. Gromacatna this evening, chance of a shower, temperature of 12, wind starting at 25 kilometers southwest with a wind gust of up to 45 kilometers. Overnight, fog patches, a temperature of 11, wind starting at 15 kilometers southwest with a wind gust of up to 30 kilometers. This evening's weather forecast for the Northeast Gulf. Wind southwest 15 to 20 this evening. Seas 1 to 2 meters, subsiding to 1 or less near noon Friday. Scattered showers this evening and tonight. And your St. Augustine River tides at 6:19 p.m. a high of 5.6 feet, and at 12:40 a.m. a low of 2.3 feet. And for the outside islands, at 6:25 p.m. a high of 5.6 feet, and at 12:43 a.m. a low of 2.6 feet. This evening in Baikomo, increasing in cloudiness in a low of 14. Sept-Îles-en-Port-Cartier, partly cloudy, wind southwest 20 kilometers, becoming light this evening in a low of 13. This evening in Chevry, partly cloudy, fog patches, wind southwest 20 kilometers.

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4 o'clock news for Thursday, July 9th, 2026. Quebec correctional officers have finally voted in favor of the proposed settlement presented to them to renew their collective bargaining agreement. They voted 78% in favor of this proposed settlement, which was submitted to the conciliator in early June. However, voter turnout was 56%. General membership meetings were held from June the 15th to July the 6th. There had already been an initial agreement in principle in June 2025, but it was rejected by the members. Negotiations with the Ministry of Domestic Security then resumed. The union, which is part of the Federation of Public Service Employees, affiliated with the CSN, has 2,900 members. They work in 17 correctional facilities in Quebec. The previous collective bargaining agreement had expired on March 31, 2023, at the same time as those for union members in the public and parapublic sectors. The peace officers do not have the right to strike. They had demonstrated and engaged in pressure tactics outside several correctional facilities and courthouses in Quebec on May the 20th. The Administrative Labor Tribunal intervened at the request of government representatives. The union argued that the collective bargaining agreement should take into account the particularly difficult conditions under which its members work, including violence, gangs, tensions within correctional facilities, and drone deliveries. Meta has announced it will build a massive 1-gigawatt data center northeast of Edmonton, the company's first such project in Canada. The company behind social media platforms like Facebook and Instagram said it will invest more than $13 billion in the project, which will be built in Sturgeon County. Meta is also promising to invest $60 million to improve local infrastructure. The company said the project will use a closed-loop, liquid-cooled system with dry cooling to eliminate operational water use. The data center will be powered by electricity drawn from the grid as well as power generated on-site by natural gas. Alberta Premier Danielle Smith joined Meta officials and Sturgeon County Mayor Alana for a news conference about the project that was held in Calgary. Ms. Smith said the Meta project would generate at least $250 million for Alberta each year. She touted Alberta's cool climate, skilled workforce, and local expertise in artificial intelligence, AI, as the reasons for interest from the industry. We believe our province can compete with any jurisdiction on Earth and what we have to offer, she said. Alberta is well on the way to becoming a central player at the art of the AI revolution. Last fall, Alberta passed legislation that allowed data centers to generate their own power. Data centers are controversial because of the demand they can place on water resources, particularly to cool equipment. Meta said the project will create 3,000 jobs during construction and 300 jobs once the facility is in operation. Rogers Sports and Media is shuttering 6 radio stations in 4 Canadian cities as parts of cutbacks to eliminate 230 jobs. The company said the closures affect stations in Vancouver, Calgary, Halifax, and Kitchener. Spokesperson for Rogers said the shuttered stations have 80 people losing their jobs directly. The other 150 jobs involve corporate roles, including in sales and marketing, along with a small number of positions in TV and radio, and an unspecified but small number from outside the media division as well. The company said the difficult but necessary decision followed a thorough review of their radio stations across the country. We are grateful to our listeners and to our team for their contributions to the local economy. In Vancouver, the move means the end of Sportsnet 650 and News 1130. While in Alberta, 660 News Radio Calgary and Sportsnet 960 are affected. Listeners in Vancouver tuned in Tuesday morning to hear a recorded message on News 1130 and reruns on Sportsnet 650. News Radio Halifax and News Radio Kitchener will also close. BC's Premier responded to the closures on social media, writing that the province would miss both shuttered stations.
The premier said they all benefit from having local news outlets, and this is a blow for British Columbians. Eddie Goldenberg, who served as chief of staff to former Prime Minister Jean Chrétien, died at the age of 77. Originally from Montreal, Mr. Goldenberg was a lawyer by trade and spent a decade as a senior policy advisor for Chrétien before ultimately being named as chief of staff. Mr. Goldenberg was a contributing author to the Charter of Rights and Freedoms and was invested into the Order of Canada in 2014 for his decades of public service. He was seen as an elder statesman in the Liberal Party. Mr. Goldenberg remained involved in client work, including working with former Governor General David Johnson to attract researchers to Canada right up until the last few months of his life. Bruce Eamon, a former U.S. ambassador to Canada, said Goldenberg had a unique way of bridging gaps between the world of civil service and business. Mr. Eamon added he'd learned many lessons in navigating public policy and business from Mr. Goldenberg, the most important of which is to listen and ask lots of questions. He would carefully think through how to navigate more complex issues that some people may be quick to judge. He was never quick to judge. He'd take some time and think through issues and then come up with recommendations and be open to dialogue and debate around them.

0: Welcome to your evening and overnight weather forecast here on TGS Radio for July 9th, issued by Environment Canada. St. Augustine River this evening, fog patches, a temperature of 13, wind starting at 15 kilometers south with a wind gust of up to 25 kilometers. Overnight, fog patches, a temperature of 12, wind starting at 10 kilometers south with a wind gust of up to 20 kilometers. Gros-Matkana this evening, chance of a shower, temperature of 12, wind starting at 25 kilometers southwest with a wind gust of up to 45 kilometers. Overnight, fog patches, a temperature of 11, wind starting at 15 kilometers southwest with a wind gust of up to 30 kilometers. This evening's weather forecast for the Northeast Gulf. Wind southwest 15 to 20 this evening. Seas 1 to 2 meters, subsiding to 1 or less near noon Friday. Scattered showers this evening and tonight. And your St. Augustine River tides at 6:19 p.m. a high of 5.6 feet, and at 12:40 a.m. a low of 2.3 feet. And for the outside islands, at 6:25 p.m. a high of 5.6 feet, and at 12:43 a.m. a low of 2.6 feet. This evening in Baikomo, increasing in cloudiness in a low of 14. Sept-Îles-en-Port-Cartier, partly cloudy, wind southwest 20 kilometers, becoming light this evening in a low of 13. This evening in Chevry, partly cloudy, fog patches, wind southwest 20 kilometers, becoming light near midnight and a low of 12. And tonight in Blasablanc, a few showers ending near midnight, then cloudy, fog patches, wind southwest 20 kilometers, becoming light this evening and a low of 9.
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TGIS Bingos. The station's bingos are regulated by the Régie. A license holder can't render more than 75% of its gross revenues to its players. 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

0: welcome to your evening and overnight weather forecast here on TJS Radio for July 9th, issued by Environment Canada. St. Augustine River this evening, fog patches, a temperature of 13, wind starting at 15 kilometers south with a wind gust of up to 25 kilometers. Overnight, fog patches, a temperature of 12, wind starting at 10 kilometers south with a wind gust of up to 20 kilometers. Gromacatna this evening, chance of a shower, temperature of 12, wind starting at 25 kilometers southwest with a wind gust of up to 45 kilometers. Overnight, fog patches, a temperature of 11, wind starting at 15 kilometers southwest with a wind gust of up to 30 kilometers. This evening's weather forecast for the Northeast Gulf. Wind southwest 15 to 20 this evening. Seas 1 to 2 meters, subsiding to 1 or less near noon Friday. Scattered showers this evening and tonight. And your St. Augustine River tides at 6:19 p.m. a high of 5.6 feet, and at 12:40 a.m. a low of 2.3 feet. And for the outside islands, at 6:25 p.m. a high of 5.6 feet, and at 12:43 a.m. a low of 2.6 feet. This evening in Baikomo, increasing in cloudiness in a low of 14. Sept-Îles-en-Port-Cartier, partly cloudy, wind southwest 20 kilometers, becoming light this evening in a low of 13. This evening in Chevry, partly cloudy, fog patches, wind southwest 20 kilometers, becoming light near midnight and a low of 12. And tonight in Blanc-Sablon, a few showers ending near midnight, then cloudy, fog patches, wind southwest 20 kilometers, becoming light this evening and a low of 9.
1: 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Thank you. We take this opportunity to wish you a pleasant evening.

0: CJIS Radio, 93.5 FM, St. Augustine, is proud to serve its audience during the weekdays. 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

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I never felt so gay. I never felt so much like smiling as I do this very day.

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1: Welcome to the 5 o'clock news roundup for Thursday, July 9, 2026. Engineers strike delays the work on Highway 138 east of Sitil and works in Tetelabelen. The road rehabilitation work east of Sitil, which was scheduled to begin at the end of June, has still not started. The engineers strike is forcing the postponement of the project. Three sectors of Route 138 east of Sitil between the viaduct and the Moisey River Bridge were subject to work in different phases from June 29th through to August 14th. Due to the engineer's strike, work has not yet begun. New dates will be communicated as soon as they are confirmed, said Miriheb Ibir, communications advisor at the Côte Nord Regional Office for the Ministry of Transport and Sustainable Mobility. Although work was carried out in the same area last year, the upcoming work had to be done at a different time, explains Madame Ibir, due to planning constraints and coordination with partner projects. This approach has allowed us to optimize the construction sites and reduce the impact on users. Repercussions of the strike extend as far as our area, the Lower North Shore in Tetelabelen, where planned work to raise sections of the road regularly flooded by high tides has had to be suspended as well. This project, which was scheduled to take 2 years, is likely to be postponed until next year, according to the union. Aware of the geographical realities of the North Shore, where Route 138 serves as the only road link, the union representative sought to reassure everyone. "We will not put the region in danger," Andy Uez asserted, emphasizing that they would not hesitate to intervene in case of an emergency. To ensure the health and safety of road users, an agreement on essential services was signed between the parties in November 2024. This includes inspections and emergency interventions. However, regular road maintenance will not be carried out. Faced with a $31 billion road maintenance deficit, engineers believe the state of Quebec's roads should be treated as a government priority. The union is calling for a 25% increase in its sectoral funding, equivalent to that obtained by other public service groups. The Belle de Gagne departed one day late from Sitil at 10:30 yesterday morning. Specialists worked around the clock to repair an electrical failure. The work completed overnight Tuesday was followed by tests carried out by the teams from the company Relais Nordique yesterday morning, which proved conclusive. Returning to the regular schedule remains a priority. It could be gradually reduced during the journey, depending on operating conditions, announces the management of the Maritime Service. The company encourages all passengers to check the MV Belle de Gagne's real-time schedule on its website. Port call times will be adjusted to allow for partial recovery of this delay. Cyclists traveling along the North Shore will soon have access to more comfortable and safer facilities all the way to the end of Route 138, a project aiming to extend the certification of the Green Route to Kikaska by the end of the year. For now, the Green Route passes through Tadoussac and extends to St. Pancras Bay, about 10 kilometers east of Baie-Comeau. The rest of the territory representing the additional 650 kilometers of trail is currently undergoing certification. The new route could follow the one developed by the Whale Route Corporation, which already covers 850 kilometers across the North Shore from Tadoussac to Kikaska. The Green Route is a certification program for cycling paths. It guarantees that certain safety and comfort criteria are met, such as sufficiently wide shoulders. The project is managed by Velo Quebec and funded by the provincial government, then implemented by local communities. Louis Lalonde is a spokesperson for Velo Quebec, the organization mandated by the Ministry of Transport to coordinate the Green Route. He hopes that the new route to be built on the North Shore will be identified soon. Our hope is that within the year, we will be able to get a route approved. Manicouagan and Mingani are finalizing their plans. Everything should be studied at the next meeting of the Interministerial Committee this fall. Cycling tourism generates $800 million annually in Quebec. That's according to Velo Quebec. Spokesperson Louis Lalonde explained that the money goes directly to the region's hotels, campgrounds, and restaurants. He illustrates that cycling tourists typically stay 4.3 nights during their trip. Train service on the QNSNL line is temporarily suspended north of Sitel due to a nearby forest fire. The disruption also affects services operated by Transport Ferroviaire Chouetan as far as Schefferville. The departure of the passenger train scheduled for today, July 9th, between Sitel and Schefferville has been postponed. It is tentatively scheduled for tomorrow if the situation improves in Labrador. Rio Tinto IOC and its subsidiary, QNSNL, are taking preventative measures and closely monitoring the situation. The decision to temporarily close the railway line will be reassessed later this morning. The Labrador Forest has caught fire at a similar rate to the areas around Fermont and Kaniapiskau due to thunderstorms and lightning in recent days. Several fires are burning near Wabush and Labrador City, as well as in the Churchill Falls area. In Quebec, SAPFU, the Quebec Forest Fire Prevention Agency, predicts that the heat and drought will continue. Forest fire activity remains exceptionally high. Nearly 200 forest fires are currently burning in the Côte-Nord and Nord de Quebec administrative regions. Following several collisions involving heavy trucks, Quebec announced new measures aimed at addressing the issue of inexperienced drivers. Just last month, a 13-year-old cyclist was killed by a truck in Saint-Hyacinthe, Quebec. Another cyclist was struck yesterday in Drummondville. Under the new measures announced today, truck drivers in Ontario with less than 2 years of experience who wish to work in Quebec and exchange their Class 1 heavy vehicle driver's license will be required to take practical exams. This requirement applies to all drivers with less than 24 months of Class 1 driving experience. If these drivers fail the practical test twice, they will be required to complete mandatory training. The province's Automobile Insurance Board said this measure follows the audit report published by Ontario's Auditor General on May 12th on commercial driver's licenses, which highlighted the need to strengthen the oversight of training and licensing programs. The SAAQ also said a working group was established to develop a coordinated approach to strengthening road safety requirements regarding the operation of vehicles by temporary foreign workers. According to the SAAQ, the goal of the working group is to propose regulatory changes to better address road safety issues and increase the number of workers who adopt safe driving practices. Even though they are free, rehabilitation services are rarely used by people with gambling addiction in Quebec. A study conducted by McGill University and Douglas Research Center found that participants attended an average of fewer than two treatment sessions during the study period from 2009 to 2022. The study, published in the Journal of Gambling Studies, examined, among other things, types of gambling and overall service utilization as factors associated with the frequency of admissions for gambling disorder treatment at specialized addiction treatment centers over a 13-year period. The data were drawn from medical records of 14 of the 16 rehabilitation centers in Quebec. They were linked to the province's Administrative Health and Social Services databases. Lead author of the study and professor in the Department of Psychiatry at McGill University emphasized that this is not a population-based sample, but a clinical sample. Among those who sought services, approximately 42% were admitted more than once. To diagnose a gambling addiction, experts look at how often the person gambles, the types of games they play, and above all, whether it has a significant impact on their life. Easy access to online betting, particularly sports betting, whether through apps or websites, creates additional distress for people with gambling addiction. The study showed, however, that the use of support services was about 15% higher among online gamblers. Data on types of gambling indicate that about 1 in 10 people identify as online gamblers, but this figure is underestimated. A Newfoundland Labrador man, Al Potter, serving a life sentence for murder, has died in prison. Mr. Potter died yesterday. He was 63. He was convicted of first-degree murder in 2019 for killing 39-year-old Dale Porter in 2014. He had been serving a life sentence at Donnacona Institution in Donnacona, Quebec. As recently as 2021, Mr. Potter had worked to appeal the conviction, an attempt that was rejected by the Supreme Court of Canada. CBC News has asked for more information. Correctional Service Canada said in the news release that Mr. Potter's death will be investigated, which is the case when an inmate dies in custody. Last night, an Alberta campground was evacuated after a tornado touchdown. RCMP say it happened at the Delberry Lake Provincial Campground, 290 kilometers southeast of Edmonton, near the Saskatchewan border. According to Mounties, everyone staying at the campground has been accounted for, but some were hospitalized. Their conditions were unknown as of this morning. Campground was damaged by the tornado, but information is still sparse. Constable Giger said there was structural damage done at the campground. Aside from that, she don't have any photos or any specific information. Emergency crews were still at the site this morning. Right now, the RCMP are remaining on scene. Essentially, they're there to hold the scene so that individuals can come back during the day and figure it out. First off, there'll be a danger assessment done, but holding the scene so that people can come back and gather their private property and personal belongings. The National Tornadoes Project, NTP, confirms two tornadoes touched down in Alberta yesterday, including one at Delberry Lake. The first tornado occurred southwest of Paradise Valley, Alberta. So far, no reports of damage there. Quebec's highest court has concluded that the minimum one-year sentence for distribution of child sexual abuse material is unconstitutional. A Court of Appeal panel ruled in a decision Monday on the case of a man who pleaded guilty in 2018 to one count each of possessing, accessing, and distributing material. The panel found that the original sentence of 12 months imprisonment would constitute cruel and unusual punishment given the defendant's intellectual disability and mental health conditions. It reduced the defendant's sentence to 6 months served in the community, as well as probation and a long list of conditions, in addition to the time already served in detention. The panel noted that the Supreme Court of Canada already struck down mandatory one-year minimum jail sentences for accessing or possessing child sexual abuse material last year. The court concluded that mandatory minimum sentences can be constitutionally vulnerable because they leave a court no choice but to impose a grossly disproportionate sentence on certain offenders. The Canadian Food Inspection Agency, CFIA, is warning people in parts of Quebec's North Shore of the presence of a paralytic biotoxin in mussels, clams, scallops, and oysters harvested in some areas. Tests carried out by the agency earlier this month revealed high concentrations of biotoxins in bivalve shellfish collected in some approved harvesting sectors. On July the 3rd, the Department of Fisheries and Oceans Canada posted a warning on Facebook saying consuming the shellfish could cause severe health problems and even death. On its shellfish harvesting map, the government outlines in red zones where harvesting shellfish is now unauthorized. These sites are concentrated between Tadoussac and Forestville, said David Fortin, inspection advisor with CFIA for the Food Safety Program. We don't monitor every site or every beach that exists along the north shore of the St. Lawrence River. It's just too wide of a territory. We have a few sectors that we monitor like every week. The best way to prevent shellfish poisoning is to go harvest inside of approved and open harvesting areas. A Gatineau police officer who has faced justice several times over the past 20 years has been arrested again, this time for a domestic violence case. Age 51, Stéphane Lizotte was apprehended Sunday by officers of the public security of the MRC they called in to Outaouais. The man who works for the Gatineau City Police Service was not on duty at the time of the events he is accused of. He appeared in court Monday on two charges, assault by strangling the complainant and causing bodily harm. He was released on bail until his next court appearance. At the time of the alleged crime, Mr. Lizotte was already suspended with pay following his arrest last year for impaired driving. His trial in that case was scheduled to begin in the coming days. Stéphane Lizotte also made headlines in 2023 when he was arrested for making death threats and obstructing the work of his own colleagues who were intervening with him while he was off duty. However, proceedings in this case had been suspended. In 1994, he was charged with assault on two separate occasions, but was acquitted in each case. The following year, he was arrested again for causing bodily harm. He had pledged not to disturb the peace and consequently had no criminal record. The SPBQ wishes to reiterate once again that it requires its police officers to adhere to the highest standards of ethics and professional conduct, and that it does not hesitate to implement measures and processes to establish a genuine ethical culture within its organization, Gatineau Police Force said in a statement. Firefighting crews continue to tackle several wildfires burning across Labrador yesterday, which are bringing smoke and air quality concerns across the region. Newfoundland and Labrador's active wildfire dashboard listed 22 active wildfires across Labrador. As of 11:30 yesterday morning, the Walsh River Fire, 12 kilometers from Labrador City and 14 kilometers from Wabush, was still listed as out of control. Progress was made on four other fires around the Labrador West communities. The Blueberry Hill Fire has been extinguished. The Swanson Lake Fire is now considered under control. The Fifth Lake and DeMille Lake fires are being held. Crews were also fighting fires at Bob's Brook, 90 kilometers west of Happy Valley Goose Bay, and at Brinko Bridge, roughly 18 kilometers from Churchill Falls. Forestry Minister Fleeman Forsey visited the Labrador City area Sunday and said he saw the scale of the fires firsthand. Mr. Forsey said yesterday the main concern, of course, was the hot weather that was coming in these couple days. And, of course, we've had some flare-ups and a couple of fires in the past couple of days. He said seeing the devastation caused by fires are disheartening. He said four water bombers are involved in firefighting efforts, along with helicopters and ground crews, including 57 firefighters. 20 of those firefighters are from Nova Scotia. According to the province's Fire Weather Index, the Labrador City area was at an extreme fire risk as of yesterday morning. The rest of Labrador was under a moderate to high risk, while Newfoundland's Burin Peninsula is also at extreme risk. Drug raid in the Laurentians, 12 arrests and 21 firearms seized in 1 month. Drug raids conducted in the Laurentians between mid-April and mid-May resulted in the arrest of 12 people and the seizure of several drugs and firearms. This police operation conducted by the North Shore Organized Crime Investigation Division took place in the Laurentides RCM, the Pace-Haute RCM, and the La Rivière-du-Nord RCM. In total, more than 15 searches and 12 arrests were carried out by police during these investigations. During these searches, police seized more than 400 grams of cocaine, 830 methamphetamine tablets, cannabis in pots, as well as cannabis resin. In addition, 19 cell phones, 17 firearms, and 4 prohibited weapons, and nearly $40,000 were seized by police, according to the SQ report. The provincial police also stated the operation stemmed from investigations initiated following information received from the public. The toppled statue of Samuel de Champlain is attracting interest. The small town of Orillia, Ontario, received about 20 offers and requests for interest from cities and citizens in recent weeks, mostly from Quebec. In an email dated June the 23rd, Levy City Councilor Danielle Sandin proposed to Mayor Don McIsaac a thoughtful relocation of the bronze statue to her prestigious park in Levy, accompanied by an appropriate historical context, and takes into account the sensitivities that have emerged in recent years. He said the initiative is supported by Minister Bernard Drainville, Member of Parliament for Levy, and Stephen Blaney, Mayor of Levy. The mayor said their involvement demonstrates the seriousness of this proposal and a shared commitment to addressing heritage issues in a balanced and responsible manner. This message is contained in a document made public by the mayor of Orillia, prepared for a presentation to the municipal council. Bruno Marchand, the mayor of Quebec City, has closed the door. It was to be expected. The village of Champlain on the edge of Route 138 on the banks of the St. Lawrence, very close to Trois-Rivières, expressed its interest. The French explorer has named the river after himself there. Then came the Seigneurie of Champlain and the founding of the village years later. Minister of Culture Matthew Lacombe recently said he was waiting for a civil society organization or a municipality to speak up before taking action. Some 5,800 people were arrested and nearly $300 million seized in a global operation against psychological manipulation fraud conducted between January and April. Interpol announced today, involving police forces from 97 countries, this operation conducted from January to April specifically targeted scams that abuse people's trust to obtain money or confidential information. Examples include the misappropriation of professional emails, sextortion, online romance scams, identity theft, or investment fraud, detailed Interpol in a statement which coordinated this operation dubbed First Light 2026. The very large number of identified victims, 142,000, underlines how this type of scam has developed into a major transnational threat, affecting individuals, businesses, and governments. The Lyon-based International Criminal Police Organization reports, for example, that it arrested 82 people in Eswatini and dismantled a criminal network that ran illegal online gambling and money laundering from sophisticated identity fraud scams. In this case, a realistic replica of a Brazilian police station with fake uniforms was seized, impersonating the Brazilian federal police via video call. The scammers convinced their targets that they were victims of a crime, leading them to transfer funds to put them into safety, funds which were then diverted. Other cases cited include a Singapore-based commodities trading company targeted by criminals posing as a supplier. And in Macau, fake public officials who convinced the victim to transfer money under the guise of a fraud investigation arrested just before she transferred nearly $372,000 to them. Records are falling one after another. June 2026 was the hottest month ever recorded in Western Europe. The EU's Copernicus Climate Observatory revealed this morning, on a continent facing increasingly frequent and intense episodes of extreme heat. This report comes as a third wave of intense heat hits Europe this week, following the record-breaking heat wave in June and an unusually early spring heat wave back in May. The average temperature in Western Europe reached 20.74 degrees Celsius in June, more than 3 degrees Celsius above the 1991 to 2020 period norm. Copernicus detailed in a monthly report beating the region's previous record set in June 2025. This is the second warmest June ever recorded, both globally and in Europe as a whole, Copernicus said, as human-caused global warming continues. In recent days, several countries have already announced their respective records. Spain has recorded its hottest first half of the year in its history. France, its hottest June. The world's oceans experienced their highest temperatures ever recorded in June amid the arrival of El Niño phenomenon, which is developing and expected to intensify in the tropical Pacific. June was a particularly harsh month for Europe, where a heat dome, a high-pressure system acting like a lid on a boiling pot, settled in for several days. Thousands of deaths have been linked to the surge in temperatures, primarily in France, Spain, and Belgium. More than two-thirds of Europeans, some 410 million people, experienced temperatures exceeding 35 degrees Celsius during the heat wave from June the 15th to the 30th. The June heat wave contributed to serious health repercussions, including heat-related deaths. The Mediterranean experienced its own record-breaking marine heat wave, and the continent's Atlantic coast were also affected, endangering ecosystems. Quebec correctional officers have finally voted in favor of the proposed settlement presented to them to renew their collective bargaining agreement. They voted 78% in favor of this proposed settlement, which was submitted to the conciliator in early June. However, voter turnout was 56%. General membership meetings were held from June the 15th to July the 6th. There had already been an initial agreement in principle in June 2025, but it was rejected by the members. Negotiations with the Ministry of Domestic Security then resumed. The union, which is part of the Federation of Public Service Employees, affiliated with the CSN, has 2,900 members. They work in 17 correctional facilities in Quebec. The previous collective bargaining agreement had expired on March 31, 2023, at the same time as those for union members in the public and parapublic sectors. The peace officers do not have the right to strike. They had demonstrated and engaged in pressure tactics outside several correctional facilities and courthouses in Quebec on May the 20th. The Administrative Labor Tribunal intervened at the request of government representatives. The union argued that the collective bargaining agreement should take into account the particularly difficult conditions under which its members work, including violence, gangs, tensions within correctional facilities, and drone deliveries. Meta has announced it will build a massive 1-gigawatt data center northeast of Edmonton, the company's first such project in Canada. The company behind social media platforms like Facebook and Instagram said it will invest more than $13 billion in the project, which will be built in Sturgeon County. Meta is also promising to invest $60 million to improve local infrastructure. The company said the project will use a closed-loop, liquid-cooled system with dry cooling to eliminate operational water use. The data center will be powered by electricity drawn from the grid as well as power generated on-site by natural gas. Alberta Premier Danielle Smith joined Meta officials and Sturgeon County Mayor Alana for a news conference about the project that was held in Calgary. Ms. Smith said the Meta project would generate at least $250 million for Alberta each year. She touted Alberta's cool climate, skilled workforce, and local expertise in artificial intelligence, AI, as the reasons for interest from the industry. We believe our province can compete with any jurisdiction on HERT and what we have to offer, she said. Alberta is well on the way to becoming a central player at the heart of the AI revolution. Last fall, Alberta passed legislation that allowed data centers to generate their own power. Data centers are controversial because of the demand they can place on water resources, particularly to cool equipment. Meta said the project will create 3,000 jobs during construction and 300 jobs once the facility is in operation. Rogers Sports and Media is shuttering 6 radio stations in 4 Canadian cities as parts of cutbacks to eliminate 230 jobs. The company said the closures affect stations in Vancouver, Calgary, Halifax, and Kitchener. Spokesperson for Rogers said the shuttered stations have 80 people losing their jobs directly. The other 150 jobs involve corporate roles, including in sales and marketing, along with a small number of positions in TV and radio, and an unspecified but small number from outside the media division as well. The company said the difficult but necessary decision followed a thorough review of their radio stations across the country. We are grateful to our listeners and to our team for their contributions to the local economy. In Vancouver, the move means the end of Sportsnet 650 and News 1130. While in Alberta, 660 News Radio Calgary and Sportsnet 960 are affected. Listeners in Vancouver tuned in Tuesday morning to hear a recorded message on News 1130 and reruns on Sportsnet 650. News Radio Halifax and News Radio Kitchener will also close. BC's premier responded to the closures on social media, writing that the province would miss both shuttered stations. The premier said they all benefit from having local news outlets, and this is a blow for British Columbians. Eddie Goldenberg, who served as chief of staff to former Prime Minister Jean Chrétien, died at the age of 77. Originally from Montreal, Mr. Goldenberg was a lawyer by trade and spent a decade as a senior policy advisor for Chrétien before ultimately being named as chief of staff. Mr. Goldenberg was a contributing author to the Charter of Rights and Freedoms and was invested into the Order of Canada in 2014 for his decades of public service. He was seen as an elder statesman in the Liberal Party. Mr. Goldenberg remained involved in client work, including working with former Governor General David Johnson to attract researchers to Canada right up until the last few months of his life. Bruce Eamon, a former U.S. ambassador to Canada, said Goldenberg had a unique way of bridging gaps between the world of civil service and business. Mr. Eamon added he'd learned many lessons in navigating public policy and business from Mr. Goldenberg, the most important of which is to listen and ask lots of questions. He would carefully think through how to navigate more complex issues that

the ninth as the Blue Jays rolled to a 10-0 victory. 6-4 was pulled after Ramos's clean line drive single to center and got a standing ovation from the San Francisco crowd. The All-Star right-hander threw a career-high 118 pitches, 81 for strikes. Former Giants reliever Tyler Rogers got the final three outs on four pitches. Cease struck out 11 to increase his American League leading total to 148. The 30-year-old Cease threw a no-hitter for the San Diego Padres at Washington on July 5, 2024. 8 days later, Blake Snell threw one for the Giants. 35 pitchers have thrown multiple no-hitters. Mike Fiers of the Athletics became the last to do it on May 7, 2019. From other games, Chicago Cubs beating Baltimore 9-7. Miami shutting out Seattle 2-0. Washington down Houston 8-2. New York Mets 6, Kansas City 2. From the American League, Tampa Bay 3, New York Yankees 0. Boston shutting out Chicago White Sox 5-0. Minnesota over Cleveland 6-5. From the National League, Atlanta downing Pittsburgh 3-0. Cincinnati over Philadelphia 11-5. St. Louis beating Milwaukee 5-1. Ryan O'Lean will be Canada's head coach at the Linka Gretzky Cup International Under 18 Men's Hockey Tournament in Edmonton. The coach of the Ontario Hockey League's North Bay Battalion was an assistant coach of the 2024 edition that won gold. The tournament was first held in 1991 and showcases the world's top under 18 men's hockey talent. The International Ice Hockey Federation's World Under 18 Men's Championship every April is minus some of the top North American players because of major junior hockey playoffs. Canada, which has won gold 26 times in the Linka Gretzky Cup, claimed three in a row between 2022 and 2024. The United States was victorious last year after beating Canada 4-3 in a shootout in the semifinal. The Americans went on to beat Sweden for gold and the Canadian downed Finland for bronze. Canada opens the 2026 tournament August 3rd against Switzerland, followed by Slovakia on August 4th and Sweden on August 5th to close out pool play. The semifinals are August 7 and the medal games August 8. Chicago Blackhawks center Connor Bedard will miss the start of the season after he had surgery on his left shoulder yesterday. The team physician said Mr. Bedard is expected to make a full recovery in an approximate timeline of 4 months. The NHL hasn't announced its regular season schedule, but the Blackhawks played their first game last season on October 7th. Bedard, who turns 21 on July 17th, got injured while skating with a group of NHL players last week in Western Canada. It's a major blow for a Blackhawks team trying to emerge from a painful rebuilding process. Bedard set career highs with 30 goals and 45 assists in 69 games in his third NHL season. He missed 12 games after he hurt his right shoulder on a draw during a 3-2 loss at St. Louis on December the 12th. Bedard is a restricted free agent, and it remains to be seen if the injury has any effect on the negotiations for his next contract. He missed nearly 6 weeks of his rookie career with a broken jaw. There was little reason to believe Canada would lose. The men's basketball team, reigning World Cup bronze medalist and ranked fifth in the world, was hosting Jamaica number 79. And in its two-time NBA MVP, Shea Gilgeous-Alexander's hometown of Hamilton, Ontario, no less. Yet there was Dylan Brooks before the game was even 3 minutes old in a referee's face over an out-of-bounds call, with which he did not agree. There he was, resetting quickly and guarding the inbounder with his typical intensity, yelling five, to remind him of the ticking clock to put the ball in play. And there he was, less than a minute later, hounding a Jamaican guard into a turnover and converting the ensuing layup. For years, Canada basketball has preached commitment from its top players, arguing that chemistry can only be built over time together. It's one thing when executives, coaches, and general managers say that, though.

0: It's a whole other when one of your best players is exemplifying it. The crowd of 11,000 at TD Coliseum that took in the 116-78 win over Jamaica yesterday appreciated it too. Marina Mabry has made longevity the calling card of her WNBA career, and it has finally paid off with an all-star game appearance. Mabry had 11.6 rebounds and 4 assists in the Toronto Tempo's 83-75 loss to the Golden State Valkyries yesterday, a day after she was named an all-star reserve. The 29-year-old guard said that it had been a goal of hers to reach the all-star game since she was a teenager. Her perseverance had certainly been tested over her career. The 6'1" shooting guard was taken in the second round of the 2019 WNBA draft, 19th overall by the Los Angeles Sparks. After a season in L.A., she played for the Dallas Wings, Chicago Sky, and Connecticut Sun before getting taken 6th overall by Toronto in the expansion draft. Mabry was averaging 21.1 points, 3.7 assists, 3.6 rebounds, and 1.1 steals per game heading into yesterday's game. That's a career high in points and above her career average in the other three categories.
1: Welcome to your evening and overnight weather forecast here on TJS Radio for July 9th, issued by Environment Canada. St. Augustine River this evening, fog patches, a temperature of 13, wind starting at 15 kilometers south with a wind gust of up to 25 kilometers. Overnight, fog patches, a temperature of 12, wind starting at 10 kilometers south with a wind gust of up to 20 kilometers. Gros-Macatna this evening, chance of a shower, temperature of 12, wind starting at 25 kilometers southwest with a wind gust of up to 45 kilometers. Overnight, fog patches, a temperature of 11, wind starting at 15 kilometers southwest with a wind gust of up to 30 kilometers. This evening's weather forecast for the Northeast Gulf. Wind southwest 15 to 20 this evening. Seas 1 to 2 meters, subsiding to 1 or less near noon Friday. Scattered showers this evening and tonight. And your St. Augustine River tides at 6:19 p.m. a high of 5.6 feet and at 12:40 a.m. a low of 2.3 feet. And for the outside islands, at 6:25 p.m., a high of 5.6 feet, and at 12:43 a.m., a low of 2.6 feet. This evening in Baikomo, increasing in cloudiness in a low of 14. Sept-Îles-en-Port-Cartier, partly cloudy, wind southwest 20 kilometers, becoming light this evening in a low of 13. This evening in Chevry, partly cloudy, fog patches, wind southwest 20 kilometers, becoming light near midnight in a low of 12. And tonight in Blanc-Sablon, a few showers ending near midnight, then cloudy fog patches, wind southwest 20 kilometers, becoming light this evening in a low of 9.

guest for the 100th time. 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

Welcome to your evening and overnight weather forecast here on TGS Radio for July 9th, issued by Environment Canada. St. Augustine River this evening, fog patches, a temperature of 13, wind starting at 15 kilometers south with a wind gust of up to 25 kilometers. Overnight, fog patches, a temperature of 12, wind starting at 10 kilometers south with a wind gust of up to 20 kilometers. Grow-Macatna this evening, chance of a shower, temperature of 12, wind starting at 25 kilometers southwest with a wind gust of up to 45 kilometers. Overnight, fog patches, a temperature of 11, wind starting at 15 kilometers southwest with a wind gust of up to 30 kilometers. This evening's weather forecast for the Northeast Gulf. Wind southwest 15 to 20 this evening. Seas 1 to 2 meters, subsiding to 1 or less near noon Friday. Scattered showers this evening and tonight. And your St. Augustine River tides at 6:19 p.m. a high of 5.6 feet, and at 12:40 a.m. a low of 2.3 feet. And for the outside islands, at 6:25 p.m. a high of 5.6 feet, and at 12:43 a.m. a low of 2.6 feet. This evening in Baikomo, increasing in cloudiness in a low of 14. Sept-Îles-en-Port-Cartier, partly cloudy, wind southwest 20 kilometers, becoming light this evening in a low of 13. This evening in Chevry, partly cloudy, fog patches, wind southwest 20 kilometers, becoming light near midnight and a low of 12. And tonight in Blasablanc, a few showers ending near midnight, then cloudy, fog patches, wind southwest 20 kilometers, becoming light this evening and a low of 9.

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Texas. 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And tell those daddy's girls we were majoring in a rodeo.

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For more information on opening an account or the identity documents required, please contact the case where you would like to open an account. Case Populaire, money working for people.

If you or someone know an individual who suffers from a physical or mental disability, please get involved and lend a hand. 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
1: Welcome to this evening's Rosary. Starting out, we have the Our Father in song.

0: The five glorious mysteries of the Most Holy Rosary. In the name of the Father, and of the Son, and of the Holy Spirit, Amen. I believe in God,
1: the Father Almighty, the Creator of heaven and earth, and in Jesus Christ, His only Son, our Lord, who was conceived by the Holy Spirit, born of the Virgin Mary, suffered under Pontius Pilate, was crucified, died, and was buried. He descended into hell. The third day He arose again from the dead. He ascended into heaven, sits at the right hand of God the Father Almighty. From thence He shall come to judge the living and the dead. I believe in the Holy Spirit, the Holy Catholic Church, the communion of saints, the forgiveness of sins, the resurrection of the body, and life everlasting. Amen.
0: Our Father, who art in heaven, hallowed be thy name. Thy kingdom come, thy will be done, on earth as it is in heaven.
1: Give us this day our daily bread, and forgive us our trespasses, as we forgive those who trespass against us. And lead us not into temptation, but deliver us from evil. Amen.
0: Hail Mary, full of grace, the Lord is with thee. Blessed art thou among women, and blessed is the fruit of thy womb, Jesus.
1: Holy Mary, Mother of God, pray for us sinners, now and at the hour of our death. Amen.
0: Hail Mary, full of grace, the Lord is with thee. Blessed art thou among women, and blessed is the fruit of thy womb, Jesus.
1: Holy Mary, Mother of God, pray for us sinners, now and at the hour of our death. Amen.
0: Hail Mary, full of grace, the Lord is with thee. Blessed art thou among women, and blessed is the fruit of thy womb, Jesus.
1: Holy Mary, Mother of God, pray for us sinners, now and at the hour of our death. Amen.
0: Glory be to the Father, and to the Son, and to the Holy Spirit.
1: As it was in the beginning, is now, and ever shall be, world without end. Amen.
0: The first glorious mystery, the resurrection. Our Father, who art in heaven, hallowed be thy name. Thy kingdom come, thy will be done, on earth as it is in heaven.
1: Give us this day our daily bread, and forgive us our trespasses, as we forgive those who trespass against us. And lead us not into temptation, but deliver us from evil. Amen.
0: Hail Mary, full of grace, the Lord is with thee. Blessed art thou among women, and blessed is the fruit of thy womb, Jesus.
1: Holy Mary, Mother of God, pray for us sinners, now and at the hour of our death. Amen.
0: Hail Mary, full of grace, the Lord is with thee. Blessed art thou among women, and blessed is the fruit of thy womb, Jesus.
1: Holy Mary, Mother of God, pray for us sinners, now and at the hour of our death. Amen.
0: Hail Mary, full of grace, the Lord is with thee. Blessed art thou among women, and blessed is the fruit of thy womb, Jesus.
1: Holy Mary, Mother of God, pray for us sinners, now and at the hour of our death. Amen.
0: Hail Mary, full of grace, the Lord is with thee. Blessed art thou among women, and blessed is the fruit of thy womb, Jesus.
1: Holy Mary, Mother of God, pray for us sinners, now and at the hour of our death. Amen.
0: Hail Mary, full of grace, the Lord is with thee. Blessed art thou among women, and blessed is the fruit of thy womb, Jesus.
1: Holy Mary, Mother of God, pray for us sinners, now and at the hour of our death. Amen.
0: Hail Mary, full of grace, the Lord is with thee. Blessed art thou among women, and blessed is the fruit of thy womb, Jesus.
1: Holy Mary, Mother of God, pray for us sinners, now and at the hour of our death. Amen.
0: Hail Mary, full of grace, the Lord is with thee. Blessed art thou among women, and blessed is the fruit of thy womb, Jesus.
1: Holy Mary, Mother of God, pray for us sinners, now and at the hour of our death. Amen.
0: Hail Mary, full of grace, the Lord is with thee. Blessed art thou among women, and blessed is the fruit of thy womb, Jesus.
1: Holy Mary, Mother of God, pray for us sinners, now and at the hour of our death. Amen.
0: Hail Mary, full of grace, the Lord is with thee. Blessed art thou among women, and blessed is the fruit of thy womb, Jesus.
1: Holy Mary, Mother of God, pray for us sinners, now and at the hour of our death. Amen.
0: Hail Mary, full of grace, the Lord is with thee. Blessed art thou among women, and blessed is the fruit of thy womb, Jesus.
1: Holy Mary, Mother of God, pray for us sinners, now and at the hour of our death. Amen.
0: Glory be to the Father, and to the Son, and to the Holy Spirit.
1: As it was in the beginning, is now, and ever shall be, world without end. Amen. O my Jesus, forgive us our sins, save us from the fires of hell, Lead all souls to heaven, especially those most in need of thy mercy.
0: The second glorious mystery, the Ascension. Our Father, who art in heaven, hallowed be thy name. Thy kingdom come, thy will be done on earth as it is in heaven.
1: Give us this day our daily bread, and forgive us our trespasses, as we forgive those who trespass against us. And lead us not into temptation, but deliver us from evil. Amen.
0: Hail Mary, full of grace, the Lord is with thee. Blessed art thou among women, and blessed is the fruit of thy womb, Jesus.
1: Holy Mary, Mother of God, pray for us sinners, now and at the hour of our death. Amen.
0: Hail Mary, full of grace, the Lord is with thee. Blessed art thou among women, and blessed is the fruit of thy womb, Jesus.
1: Holy Mary, Mother of God, pray for us sinners, now and at the hour of our death. Amen.
0: Hail Mary, full of grace, the Lord is with thee. Blessed art thou among women, and blessed is the fruit of thy womb, Jesus.
1: Holy Mary, Mother of God, pray for us sinners, now and at the hour of our death. Amen.
0: Hail Mary, full of grace, the Lord is with thee. Blessed art thou among women, and blessed is the fruit of thy womb, Jesus.
1: Holy Mary, Mother of God, pray for us sinners, now and at the hour of our death. Amen.
0: Hail Mary, full of grace, the Lord is with thee. Blessed art thou among women, and blessed is the fruit of thy womb, Jesus.
1: Holy Mary, Mother of God, pray for us sinners, now and at the hour of our death. Amen.
0: Hail Mary, full of grace, the Lord is with thee. Blessed art thou among women, and blessed is the fruit of thy womb, Jesus.
1: Holy Mary, Mother of God, pray for us sinners, now and at the hour of our death. Amen.
0: Hail Mary, full of grace, the Lord is with thee. Blessed art thou among women, and blessed is the fruit of thy womb, Jesus.
1: Holy Mary, Mother of God, pray for us sinners, now and at the hour of our death. Amen.
0: Hail Mary, full of grace, the Lord is with thee. Blessed art thou among women, and blessed is the fruit of thy womb, Jesus.
1: Holy Mary, Mother of God, pray for us sinners, now and at the hour of our death. Amen.
0: Hail Mary, full of grace, the Lord is with thee. Blessed art thou among women, and blessed is the fruit of thy womb, Jesus.
1: Holy Mary, Mother of God, pray for us sinners, now and at the hour of our death. Amen.
0: Hail Mary, full of grace, the Lord is with thee. Blessed art thou among women, and blessed is the fruit of thy womb, Jesus.
1: Holy Mary, Mother of God, pray for us sinners, now and at the hour of our death. Amen.
0: Glory be to the Father, and to the Son, and to the Holy Spirit.
1: As it was in the beginning, is now and ever shall be, world without end. Amen. O my Jesus, forgive us our sins, save us from the fires of hell, lead all souls to heaven, especially those most in need of thy mercy.
0: The third glorious mystery, the descent of the Holy Spirit. Our Father, who art in heaven, hallowed be thy name. Thy kingdom come, thy will be done on earth as it is in heaven.
1: Give us this day our daily bread, and forgive us our trespasses, as we forgive those who trespass against us. And lead us not into temptation, but deliver us from evil. Amen.
0: Hail Mary, full of grace, the Lord is with thee. Blessed art thou among women, and blessed is the fruit of thy womb, Jesus.
1: Holy Mary, Mother of God, pray for us sinners, now and at the hour of our death. Amen.
0: Hail Mary, full of grace, the Lord is with thee. Blessed art thou among women, and blessed is the fruit of thy womb, Jesus.
1: Holy Mary, Mother of God, pray for us sinners, now and at the hour of our death. Amen.
0: Hail Mary, full of grace, the Lord is with thee. Blessed art thou among women, and blessed is the fruit of thy womb, Jesus.
1: Holy Mary, Mother of God, pray for us sinners, now and at the hour of our death. Amen.
0: Hail Mary, full of grace, the Lord is with thee. Blessed art thou among women, and blessed is the fruit of thy womb, Jesus.
1: Holy Mary, Mother of God, pray for us sinners, now and at the hour of our death. Amen.
0: Hail Mary, full of grace, the Lord is with thee. Blessed art thou among women, and blessed is the fruit of thy womb, Jesus.
1: Holy Mary, Mother of God, pray for us sinners, now and at the hour of our death. Amen.
0: Hail Mary, full of grace, the Lord is with thee. Blessed art thou among women, and blessed is the fruit of thy womb, Jesus.
1: Holy Mary, Mother of God, pray for us sinners, now and at the hour of our death. Amen.
0: Hail Mary, full of grace, the Lord is with thee. Blessed art thou among women, and blessed is the fruit of thy womb, Jesus.
1: Holy Mary, Mother of God, pray for us sinners, now and at the hour of our death. Amen.
0: Hail Mary, full of grace, the Lord is with thee. Blessed art thou among women, and blessed is the fruit of thy womb, Jesus.
1: Holy Mary, Mother of God, pray for us sinners, now and at the hour of our death. Amen.
0: Hail Mary, full of grace, the Lord is with thee. Blessed art thou among women, and blessed is the fruit of thy womb, Jesus.
1: Holy Mary, Mother of God, pray for us sinners, now and at the hour of our death. Amen.
0: Hail Mary, full of grace, the Lord is with thee. Blessed art thou among women, and blessed is the fruit of thy womb, Jesus.
1: Holy Mary, Mother of God, pray for us sinners, now and at the hour of our death. Amen.
0: Glory be to the Father, and to the Son, and to the Holy Spirit.
1: As it was in the beginning, is now, and ever shall be, world without end. Amen. O my Jesus, forgive us our sins, save us from the fires of hell. Lead all souls to heaven, especially those most in need of thy mercy.
0: The fourth glorious mystery, the Assumption. Our Father, who art in heaven, hallowed be thy name. Thy kingdom come, thy will be done on earth as it is in heaven.
1: Give us this day our daily bread, and forgive us our trespasses, as we forgive those who trespass against us. And lead us not into temptation, but deliver us from evil. Amen.
0: Hail Mary, full of grace, the Lord is with thee. Blessed art thou among women, and blessed is the fruit of thy womb, Jesus.
1: Holy Mary, Mother of God, pray for us sinners, now and at the hour of our death. Amen.
0: Hail Mary, full of grace, the Lord is with thee. Blessed art thou among women, and blessed is the fruit of thy womb, Jesus.
1: Holy Mary, Mother of God, pray for us sinners, now and at the hour of our death. Amen.
0: Hail Mary, full of grace, the Lord is with thee. Blessed art thou among women, and blessed is the fruit of thy womb, Jesus.
1: Holy Mary, Mother of God, pray for us sinners, now and at the hour of our death. Amen.
0: Hail Mary, full of grace, the Lord is with thee. Blessed art thou among women, and blessed is the fruit of thy womb, Jesus.
1: Holy Mary, Mother of God, pray for us sinners, now and at the hour of our death. Amen.
0: Hail Mary, full of grace, the Lord is with thee. Blessed art thou among women, and blessed is the fruit of thy womb, Jesus.
1: Holy Mary, Mother of God, pray for us sinners, now and at the hour of our death. Amen.
0: Hail Mary, full of grace, the Lord is with thee. Blessed art thou among women, and blessed is the fruit of thy womb, Jesus.
1: Holy Mary, Mother of God, pray for us sinners, now and at the hour of our death. Amen.
0: Hail Mary, full of grace, the Lord is with thee. Blessed art thou among women, and blessed is the fruit of thy womb, Jesus.
1: Holy Mary, Mother of God, pray for us sinners, now and at the hour of our death. Amen.
0: Hail Mary, full of grace, the Lord is with thee. Blessed art thou among women, and blessed is the fruit of thy womb, Jesus.
1: Holy Mary, Mother of God, pray for us sinners, now and at the hour of our death. Amen.
0: Hail Mary, full of grace, the Lord is with thee. Blessed art thou among women, and blessed is the fruit of thy womb, Jesus.
1: Holy Mary, Mother of God, pray for us sinners, now and at the hour of our death. Amen.
0: Hail Mary, full of grace, the Lord is with thee. Blessed art thou among women, and blessed is the fruit of thy womb, Jesus.
1: Holy Mary, Mother of God, pray for us sinners, now and at the hour of our death. Amen.
0: Glory be to the Father, and to the Son, and to the Holy Spirit.
1: As it was in the beginning, is now, and ever shall be, world without end. Amen. O my Jesus, forgive us our sins, save us from the fires of hell. Lead all souls to heaven, especially those most in need of thy mercy.
0: The fifth glorious mystery, the Coronation. Our Father, who art in heaven, hallowed be thy name. Thy kingdom come, thy will be done on earth as it is in heaven.
1: Give us this day our daily bread, and forgive us our trespasses, as we forgive those who trespass against us. And lead us not into temptation, but deliver us from evil. Amen.
0: Hail Mary, full of grace, the Lord is with thee. Blessed art thou among women, and blessed is the fruit of thy womb, Jesus.
1: Holy Mary, Mother of God, pray for us sinners, now and at the hour of our death. Amen.
0: Hail Mary, full of grace, the Lord is with thee. Blessed art thou among women, and blessed is the fruit of thy womb, Jesus.
1: Holy Mary, Mother of God, pray for us sinners, now and at the hour of our death. Amen.
0: Hail Mary, full of grace, the Lord is with thee. Blessed art thou among women, and blessed is the fruit of thy womb, Jesus.
1: Holy Mary, Mother of God, pray for us sinners, now and at the hour of our death. Amen.
0: Hail Mary, full of grace, the Lord is with thee. Blessed art thou among women, and blessed is the fruit of thy womb, Jesus.
1: Holy Mary, Mother of God, pray for us sinners, now and at the hour of our death. Amen.
0: Hail Mary, full of grace, the Lord is with thee. Blessed art thou among women, and blessed is the fruit of thy womb, Jesus.
1: Holy Mary, Mother of God, pray for us sinners, now and at the hour of our death. Amen.
0: Hail Mary, full of grace, the Lord is with thee. Blessed art thou among women, and blessed is the fruit of thy womb, Jesus.
1: Holy Mary, Mother of God, pray for us sinners, now and at the hour of our death. Amen.
0: Hail Mary, full of grace, the Lord is with thee. Blessed art thou among women, and blessed is the fruit of thy womb, Jesus.
1: Holy Mary, Mother of God, pray for us sinners, now and at the hour of our death. Amen.
0: Hail Mary, full of grace, the Lord is with thee. Blessed art thou among women, and blessed is the fruit of thy womb, Jesus.
1: Holy Mary, Mother of God, pray for us sinners, now and at the hour of our death. Amen.
0: Hail Mary, full of grace, the Lord is with thee. Blessed art thou among women, and blessed is the fruit of thy womb, Jesus.
1: Holy Mary, Mother of God, pray for us sinners, now and at the hour of our death. Amen.
0: Hail Mary, full of grace, the Lord is with thee. Blessed art thou among women, and blessed is the fruit of thy womb, Jesus.
1: Holy Mary, Mother of God, pray for us sinners, now and at the hour of our death. Amen.
0: Glory be to the Father, and to the Son, and to the Holy Spirit.
1: As it was in the beginning, is now and ever shall be, world without end. Amen. O my Jesus, forgive us our sins, save us from the fires of hell, lead all souls to heaven, especially those most in need of thy mercy.
0: Hail, Holy Queen.
1: Mother of mercy, our life, our sweetness, and our hope. To thee do we cry, poor banished children of Eve. To thee do we send up our sighs, mourning and weeping in this valley of tears. Turn then, most gracious advocate, thine eyes of mercy toward us. And after this, our exile, show unto us the blessed fruit of thy womb, Jesus. O clement, O loving, O sweet Virgin Mary.
0: Pray for us, O Holy Mother of God,
1: that we may be made worthy of the promises of Christ.

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1: 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Garage LS, one call away to have all your mechanical problems fixed for less. 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